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3: A man by the name of Daniel Cirello was arrested after causing a disturbance. Daniel was drunk at an Applebee's. Okay. He was so drunk, he was asked to leave.
4: Mm-hmm.
3: Okay. But then he showed back up in a pink wig, fake breasts,
4: yep,
3: and a thong.
4: Okay.
3: Ran back into the Applebee's, jumped onto the bar,
4: right,
3: started dancing.
4: This is going well.
3: Police showed up, pulled him off the bar, and he was promptly arrested.
4: Oh, boy.
3: He said it's his right to be in the bar. And he should not be allowed to be, he shouldn't be kicked out. He should be allowed to stay if he wants to.
4: It's my right. It's not how it works, bud. That's a private business. They can serve you or not serve you. Pretty easy.
3: Now, I give this guy the award. Because although it would be kind of funny, right?
4: Sure.
3: Applebee's is a family-ish establishment.
4: Family-ish.
3: Right?
4: Yeah.
3: And there are how many bars in Clearwater, Florida?
4: A whole bunch.
3: We have to ruin other people's dinners. Who now, you know what I mean? Because a drunk man in a thong,
4: right,
3: fake breasts, and a pink wig.
4: You're saying you'd have a tough time explaining that to the kids?
3: Well, no, I'm just, we'd probably laugh about it, but my kids.
4: Yeah.
3: But also, there's just some families that don't want to have to explain it.
4: Yeah.
3: And I'm also thinking, how many people it's probably taking dealing with thong, fake breast, pink wig guy, that everybody's orders and everybody's this is
4: Everything is now in chaos.
3: It's in, you know, police got to show up and drag him out of there.
4: It's a scene.
3: Come on, man.
4: It's a scene.
3: You got hammered drunk at an Applebee's and you got asked to leave.
4: Yeah.
3: You don't get to go back in, okay? You don't get to go back in. It's kind of like when people cause disturbances on a flight.
4: Yeah.
3: Man, come on.
4: There's not.
3: You're ruining it for other people.
4: Don't have as much wiggle room here.
3: You're ruining it for other people.
4: Yeah, you are. You're taking up other people's time.
3: Just leave.
4: Just go.
3: And that's what bothers me.
4: They'll probably let you come back tomorrow.
3: Yeah.
4: You just can't be here tonight.
3: Yeah.
4: Yeah.
3: So going, leaving, and also, where'd you get the wig and the fake breasts and the thong?
4: I'm assuming he had that change of clothes in his car.
3: You had enough wherewithal within you to make the change and run back in to prove a point?
4: It was that or drive home.
3: Yeah, you know what, though? Good point.
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1: We talked a lot about Beer League Dodgeball.
2: Yeah.
1: And we heard from Brandon. And we heard about how Dodgeball Brad, well, he made his choice.
2: He did.
1: He did not choose the Purple Cobras. He decided to go with the Misfits. He went with the other team, and they lost. The Purple Cobras got the three-peat, even without their ringer. Well, Brad called the machine, Carl. The question I had for you when we were talking about the Beer League drama is, does Brad still get to take credit?
2: Oh, for the other team's championship?
1: Does he still get to take credit?
2: No way.
1: Well, he called.
3: Hey, this is Dodgeball Brad. We just finished the championship game. We fought hard. It was a very close game. Unfortunately, didn't get the outcome that I wanted. But either way, one of my teams won. It was a good day for me.
2: No.
3: I'm really happy for all the Purple Cobras.
2: No
3: and I just want to give a shout-out to Balls Deep because we fought hard. This is our first season in the league. First time out there, and we gave him a battle and gave him a fight.
2: Yeah, you guys all need better team names. but you can't say one of my teams won. That's not it, man. That's not it. You weren't in the lineup over there.
1: Did he lost the...
2: do you know anybody who's got, like, multiple teams in a sport who they, like, root for? They go, well, one of my teams... I was like, get out of here, man. You live and die with one miserable franchise, okay? That's what you get.
1: Yeah.
2: Like, I love my Canucks. I have interest in other teams. I have a rooting interest in the Sabres, our fellow expansion 1970 failure cousins.
1: Yeah.
2: I have a rooting interest in the Red Wings. But if the Red Wings win a cup or if Buffalo broke through and won a cup, I don't get to go to the parade.
1: Yeah.
2: I don't get to put on a jersey and get on that bandwagon. I don't get to experience that joy and release like their fans do.
1: Yeah.
2: And neither do you, Brad. You're a loser.
1: Oh.
2: You're a loser. You're on the losing side. Sorry.
1: But you got to train harder now in the off season, right?
2: Oh, you got to get the team together, some off season workouts. You got to find
1: this
2: some...
1: This next season of Dodgeball is the most important of your whole career.
2: Oh, yeah. Now you get the bounce back, and you can't rejoin the other guys. If you rejoin the other guys...
1: Yeah, you can't. You got to start your own team.
2: And you don't wear that cool t-shirt anymore. That's it, buddy.
1: Yeah.
2: That's it.
1: Like, you have to roll with this group.
2: This is your squad now.
1: And I'll say this, too. Finals, no longer good enough now.
2: No.
1: You made the finals. Now there's expectations.
2: It's cup
1: your
2: or
1: fans
2: bust.
1: Won a championship.

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1: 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Yeah, it sounds like a G on the front of that.
2: 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It sounds like he's moaning Giles' name.
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1: You watched that Queen commercial with Giles.
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2: Ting eat? More like ting me.
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1: Yeah, it sounds like a G
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2: 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Oh, Giles.
1: Oh, Lord.
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11: QEW for area bound at Gilmore Construction is blocking the right lane. For area bound at Mountain Road Construction, blocking the right lane there. And Mountain Road on ramp to the for area bound at QEW is closed. Also got some lingering overnight construction in the opposite direction. That's Toronto bound QEW at Gilmore. Right lane again blocked there. 406 looking good this morning. 405, 420 and Highway 58 incident and volume free. 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
6: Good morning. Party people, how the heck you doing? Happy Tuesday to you and yours. 5:32. And happy Tuesday to you, Carl freaking Brown.
7: Morning, baby.
6: How the heck you doing over there, my friends?
7: Getting a little better every day, man.
6: Yeah?
7: Yeah, we're doing okay.
6: Every day is a blessing.
7: It sure is.
6: That's right.
7: A gift. No, we're doing all right, man.
6: That's good.
7: Yep.
6: That's good.
7: Doing okay.
6: The sickness does linger.
7: It does linger. It did not allow me a great sleep last night, but yep. That's okay. Here we be. It's Tuesday.
6: You got two yogurts.
7: I do. I need to get to the fridge. I forgot my wallet this morning.
6: Oh.
7: So I had to get Kurt to let me into the building.
6: Oh, no.
7: Yeah.
6: You just put it in a different spot you normally do?
7: It's usually in the front pocket of my work bag, and I think I left it in my hoodie, which was in my wrestling room / office upstairs.
6: Now, be honest with me.
7: Mm-hmm.
6: How angry were you at yourself?
7: You know what? Not too angry, actually.
6: Good.
7: I was able to get a coffee because I've got my my wallet thing on my phone,
6: and
7: then I knew Kurt would be outside when I got here. Typically, we have our little chat every morning, so...
6: Yeah.
7: No consequences,
6: okay.
7: Really.
6: Good.
7: I'm driving without a license, though.
6: Oh, you bad boy.
7: Bad boy alert.
6: I have been saying for years, Carl Brown is a sexy bad boy.
7: We do actually have to talk about me being a thief today, but I'm going to save that for a little bit.
6: Oh, okay.
7: Yeah.
6: Nice.
7: I've been doing some thievery that I thought was all on the up and up.
6: Thief activity, huh?
7: I've been hurting someone.
6: Yeah?
7: Yeah.
6: Oh,
7: yeah.
6: How dare you.
7: I'll tell you about it later. I'm a little embarrassed.
6: Dare you?
7: Yeah.
6: Wow.
7: A little embarrassed about it.
6: I don't even know what's going on.
7: I'll tell you.
6: Yeah?
7: Yeah. I'll break it down for you later.
6: I'm excited.
7: I got a Lighthouse update for everyone.
6: You do?
7: Yeah. I got an email back from Julie with the Lighthouse team, so that's coming up on the show.
6: Oh, my God. I don't even know about that either.
7: I haven't told anyone about that yet, because that one just came in later last night. So,
6: yes.
7: Yeah. And, might also have a science guy for you today.
6: Okay.
7: I might be loaded with content for you.
6: That video you sent me of the science guy thing.
7: Mm-hmm.
6: So the video is cool.
7: Mm-hmm.
6: Is there something like to it? Is there more?
7: I don't know.
6: I was like, is there a phenomenon behind it?
7: I think it's just something I'd like to see.
6: Yeah.
7: it's replaced thunder snow as a new thing that I'd want to experience.
6: Oh, yeah.
7: Yeah, but this is probably pretty rare. So we'll have to discuss that.
6: Advice corner on the show. We got to get to. We got the
7: Hits FM concert vaults.
6: I was just about to say.
7: Which we have a better intro for today.
6: Yes.
7: Okay.
6: I actually went to many banks.
7: Yeah.
6: I asked everybody if I could go in the back and record
7: them opening their vault. You got video too?
6: Yeah. I got three of them. Yeah. Well, I ripped the audio off the video.
7: Oh, okay.
6: So, yeah.
7: You and I can review the video and see exactly how they open these things?
6: Exactly, yes.
7: Cool. Sweet.
6: So three of them let me in. Seven of them said, get out of here. We'll call the police.
7: Nice.
6: So
7: we'll tell you which banks not to use in Ontario.
6: Okay. Yeah, exactly. Yeah. Exactly.
7: Habs with a tough loss last night, eh?
6: Oh, man.
7: 3-2 and over. Two overtime losses in a row. You've been limited to, I think 24 shots over two games. They're getting the Carolina squeeze, which you're familiar with as an Ottawa fan.
6: And they are losing at home. This is their sixth loss at home?
7: I think they're either 2-5 or 2-6 at home.
6: I think they were 2-5 going into last night.
7: Yeah. Yeah. Two win. All that atmosphere and all that cool stuff. And, you just can't seem... Winning at home in the playoffs seems hard. There's a lot.
6: Yeah.
7: There's a lot of pressure.
6: Again, as a Sens fan, it does seem hard.
7: Yeah, it looks hard.
6: Seems very hard.
7: Yeah, just making the playoffs seems hard as a Canucks fan.
6: Yeah.
7: It's definitely that's gonna be a squeeze now. Carolina when they get the lead in the series. Is Carolina Vegas a boring Cup final?
6: I mean, there's storylines to be had there, but will the multiple casual viewers watch it? Probably not.
7: Yeah.
6: Probably not.
7: Who's the rooting interest? If it goes the Montreal series is far from over. Mm-hmm. But, there's always an old dog or somebody that you root for to finally get their cup.
6: Brent Burns
7: is on Colorado,
6: and he's never won a cup.
7: No,
6: he would have been that guy.
7: I would have thought so. The Avs would have made it, would been like, oh, it would have been cool to see him. He's like, I think he's 40. I think he's 41. I think he's my age.
6: Yeah.
7: There's only three players left.
6: Get on the ice.
7: There's only three guys left in the league that were born the year I was born.
6: Oh, really?
7: That's how old I am now.
6: Wow.
7: Yeah.
6: You old bitch.
7: That's how old I am now. I think it's Corey Perry, Brent Burns, and Ovechkin. They're the only 85ers.
6: Two of them would have won a cup.
7: Only 85ers left.
6: And Brent Burns probably would have thought he had a shot.
7: Yeah.
6: I will say, as being a messy bitch, I think I'm cheering for Mitch Marner.
7: Are you?
6: Yeah, I think so, yeah. Cheering for Mitch Marner, I like that.
7: Yeah.
6: I said to you on air, there's a part of me that would like the Habs to win only because it would stop the Canada hasn't won a cup in 30-plus years.
7: Yeah, you would eliminate that talking point, but you want to be the team that does it,
6: but,
7: right?
6: Well, I even could be convinced to root for the Winnipegs of the world.
7: Mm-hmm.
6: It's more of the Montreal being in the Ottawa division and no chance.
7: You never want anybody in your division to win it.
6: Yeah.
7: Right?
6: So,
7: Like, who's there's no really old guy in the Canes you'd be rooting for. Jordan Staal's already got cups.
6: He's got cups,
7: right?
6: Yeah.
7: With Pittsburgh?
6: Yeah.
7: Yeah, at least one. He was there for the first one.
6: Yeah.
7: Just the first one, though.
6: Just the first?
7: Just the first one, the 2009 cup. He wasn't there for the back-to-backs.
6: Yeah.
7: He was already a Hurricane by that time.
6: Andrew's saying Taylor Hall, been around for a long time.
7: Yeah, that's fair.
6: As a Carolina guy?
7: Yeah, and he's bounced around, a lot of injuries, a couple of nothing years in Chicago, that one great year in New Jersey. Yeah, he's bounced around. Yep.
6: I played in Taylor Hall's ball hockey tournament in Kingston 2 years in a row, and I did an interview with him where we were shooting pucks at the net at random, like, stuff.
7: Yeah.
6: I was hanging stuff down from the net.
7: Right.
6: Like a pineapple, jar of mayo. And let it be known, after we did the target practice thing, he did win the Hart Trophy the next year.
7: Oh, is that right?
6: Let it be known.
7: Oh, good.
6: So, can I claim, if he wins the Stanley Cup this year, that I taught him everything he knows?
7: I mean, that's a pretty distant... Like, if you guys had done it this last offseason, sure, certainly.
6: It was 2018.
7: I don't know if your influence stretches that far, Bell.
6: I feel like it might.
7: Texture here says Freddie Anderson. Do we feel good for Freddie Anderson?
6: I feel nothing for Freddie Anderson.
7: I also don't feel for Freddie Anderson in any which way. I know he's a Leafs guy, but yeah, he's an inconsequential player in my hockey fandom. Yeah.
6: I don't think about him.
7: No,
6: Taylor Hall, though, I think I could be happy for. Again, because I taught him everything he knows.
7: Mm-hmm.
6: And then Mitch Marner, I just think it would be hilarious.
7: Buffalo fans and Leafs fans finally come together.
6: Yeah.
7: Watching Eichel and Marner lift cups in their first years and other teams. Yeah.
6: All right. We got a bunch, as we said, to get to, but we'll start with our dink of the day.
7: And it's brought to you by Protomani and Associates.
6: And we had a request for Alexis on Fire, the Dead Heart. And I think it's been a bit since we've done it. So Soper and Brown Show kicking it off with Alexis on Fire. Good morning, party people. Let's go.

0: 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It's FM. All right, let's get going here with our Dink of the Day.
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0: The headline of this story that I found says, these might be the dumbest teen criminals of all time.
1: Let's hear it.
0: So when I saw that headline, I was like, yep, sure. Interested.
1: Yeah.
0: Immediately interested. Mm-hmm. We go to New Orleans. New Orleans police arrested four teenagers. They say ordered rideshare services and then immediately carjacked the drivers at gunpoint. Investigators linked the suspects to three carjackings in the area. They are all involved in rideshare situations in the neighborhood. The police said the teens would order an Uber, and when the driver showed up, they would hold the driver at gunpoint and then steal the car. They did this three separate times, okay?
1: Right.
0: Police, now, a couple things at note here, okay? Number one, this is stupid because Uber tracks all of their cars.
1: Yeah, you have,
0: all of them.
1: And also, when you order one, you have to order through your own personal account.
0: Yeah. Now, maybe they were setting up fake accounts.
1: Like with burner phones?
0: Maybe.
1: I guess.
0: But again, Uber tracks
1: every
0: single one of
1: their cars go. Yeah.
0: So, now that's part of it, okay? Mm-hmm. Police were able to follow the cars. They found one of the cars with two people in it.
1: Mm-hmm.
0: They found the other two cars at a house nearby. The other two people, were also in the house nearby. And they knew this. Well, because they had ankle monitors on. Two of the men involved had legitimate ankle monitor bracelets. Mm-hmm. And the four of them were stealing cars that are so easy to trace.
1: This.
0: It just doesn't get much more stupid.
1: Man. Good God.
0: The

0: Uber drivers in the area have come together and said that crime has gone up lately.
1: Yeah.
0: Where more and more people are either running out, are stealing, are putting in fake information so they're not getting paid, taking phones, wallets, holding people at knife point, gun point.
1: So we've got one 19-year-old who appeared to be the ringleader of it, two 14-year-olds, and a 16-year-old involved in this story here.
0: One of the men who has an ankle monitor on, this is his 49th crime that he's been convicted with.
1: Might be time
0: 40
1: for...
0: Or violation, I guess.
1: Might be time for more than house arrest.
0: I would say so.
1: I'm assuming that's probably the 19-year-old. Probably. The 16 and 14-year-olds haven't had time to commit that.
0: I truly hope
1: sheet yet.
0: It's the 19-year-old.
1: Oh, man.
0: Just... it. Not even smart.
1: No.
0: It's just...
1: it's actually one of those ones, like, we sometimes you get a story that's so stupid, you almost feel a little element of sadness.
0: Fair.
1: And that one, that's this one.
0: Fair.
1: I look at that and just go...
0: they're so young.
1: God.
0: Throwing it all away.
1: Sakes.
0: Yeah.
1: And we always talk about, how do you convince kids of that age that what they're doing is criminal, and like what they're doing has consequences?
0: I don't know. You have to hope it hits them in some way,
1: right? Like there's something internal that you either kind of know or you don't know, it seems. And it's not like, it just seems like a lesson that so few grasp.
0: Yeah.
1: Ugh, man.
0: So I don't have the names of these guys because only one of them could be named in the story. So
1: yeah.
0: Four teenagers in New Orleans. I'm sorry, but you are our dinks of the day.
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6: QEW for Area Bound at Gilmore Construction is blocking the right lane. For Area Bound at Mountain Road Construction, blocking the right lane there, and the Mountain Road on ramp to Fort Area Bound QEW closed as a result. In the opposite direction, if you're Toronto Bound on the QEW at Gilmore Construction, is blocking the right lane. That being said, the QEW is running well this morning. We're not having any slowdowns from those pinch points. 406 is up to speed in both directions. 405, 420 and Highway 58, incident and volume free so far this morning. 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

0: Audio Slave, Soper and Brown Show, Hits FM. One person saying the only way that Dink of the Day would have been worse is if they somehow live streamed themselves as they were stealing all the cars. That would have been one. But again, you stole marked vehicles with ankle monitors on.
1: Yeah.
0: It's a 10 out of 10 on the stupid scale.
1: I watched a documentary on Netflix yesterday called The Crash. Have you seen this on your, like, recently added?
0: I have. I've seen it, but I haven't watched it.
1: So it's about a group of friends, specifically this, like, 17-year-old girl in Ohio, Mackenzie Shirilla, and her boyfriend, who was 20, and kind of, like, their, like, group of friends.
0: Yeah.
1: And it details she crashes a vehicle into, like, a... It seems almost intentional. Like she's currently serving prison time for the murder of the other two people in the vehicle because she crashed this vehicle in what appeared so intentionally. And you talk about, like, live streaming themselves and like, these kids who just live online.
0: Yeah,
1: like,
0: it's crazy.
1: She's like, you know, how can you possibly, like, imagine trying to sit in front of a jury trial and be like, I was a responsible driver. And there's, like, 15 TikToks of you smoking the largest joint I've ever seen in my life while driving down the highway in Ohio. Like, it's just, like, you just, like, the understanding of, like, this action that you did here reflects how people are going to view. And they're using some of her social media presence as, like, you know, in the case against her.
0: Yeah.
1: One of her friends is like, who cares? I post 7 TikToks a day. I don't remember what I said yesterday. It's
0: like... Like, literally,
1: good God.
0: That's how, like, I was a teenager in the house. That's how they chat now.
1: I was watching these kids operate, buddy, and, like, I'm never one of those. I don't like the generational divide. Like, oh, you know, kids, I hate that stuff because we were stupid, too.
0: Yeah.
1: Just in our
0: own. Of course.
1: But our stupidity was maybe just more private.
0: It was more private.
1: Right.
0: We were getting hammered in parks.
1: Yeah.
0: Or getting baked in parks.
1: Sure,
0: And there was nobody, there was no way to film it.
1: No.
0: We did some stupid things.
1: I guarantee,
0: But we didn't, you know, send it out over Snapchat to everybody.
1: Yeah.
0: I was
1: watching it and just like, oh, man, like the language, the behavior, the posturing for social and stuff like that. I was like, my God.
0: Yeah.
1: How do you get it through to them?
0: You're Abe Simpson now.
1: I am.
0: Right?
1: I'm getting there.
0: You got an onion on your belt.
1: And I'm yelling at the clouds.
0: Yeah, you are.
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0: is Pearl Jam. Soper and Brown Show hits FM 610. Good morning, party people. Tuesday morning, nice little start to the day here, Brownie.
1: I think we're looking at like a high of 23 or 24, something like that.
0: Yeah, it's supposed to be a real warm one today.
1: Yeah, really nice. So enjoy it. Get out there. The next, like, I don't see rain in the forecast really until like next week.
0: Yeah, all right.
1: That's good.
0: Good
1: week for a ball tourney.
0: Yeah. Now, I will say, there's Amanda Cote girl. So yeah. She is running a tournament on Saturday.
1: Uh-huh.
0: And she did say, you know, we'll toss you guys some money from the raffle and the 50-50 and stuff, which
1: That's
0: is
1: awesome.
0: Very, very nice
1: very
0: of her.
1: Generous.
0: I know a couple of the teams are going to be going over. So if you go to the Welland Complex at any point this weekend, she is supporting our hockey team. So check it out. Get a beer. Get in on the barbecue. Get in
1: on
0: the raffle.
1: Dog,
0: yeah.
1: Yep.
0: So I do want to say thanks, her, because she did not have to do that.
1: No, it's very nice, though.
0: And yeah, I do think that's really kind. So thank you to her. Now, I do want to say really quickly before we get to anything else, and speaking of kindness, I was talking with you off air, Carl Brown, about you being a thief.
1: Yeah, you know, we had Hits Court was in here yesterday. Yeah. We had Joey and John in and came to a structured settlement with the boys on terms of their jersey bet regarding the Sabres and Habs series, and I do have to throw myself on the mercy of the court here.
0: Yeah, you did tell me what you did off air, and I gotta say, disappointed you. How dare you treat a beautiful, sweet old lady like that?
1: I know. Oh, he called her old on air. Jeez, devastating.
0: Maybe I shouldn't have said that word.
1: That was a bigger crime than mine.
0: Yeah. Okay.
1: You know what? You're too deep.
0: Yeah.
1: You're too deep.
0: Beautiful, sweet woman.
1: Yeah. Dig up, idiot. Yeah.
0: Beautiful, sweet woman. Don't try and put this on me.
1: I'm just saying what you did might have been worse. So for a period of time here at the office, you and I have both been sick this last week and a bit, right?
0: Yeah.
1: And in previous times, you and I have worked through colds and whatever.
0: Yeah.
1: There is a significant lack of like Kleenex in studio. So we're like, I'm not wiping my face with brown paper towel all day.
0: Well,
1: I'm just not going to do that.
0: We often do. And it is brutal.
1: It sucks, right?
0: Like the brown paper towel is the least absorbent thing.
1: It sucks for cleaning up messes.
0: History?
1: It leaves your face raw.
0: Oh, scratchy.
1: So when you and I kind of get to this point, I often will go and see our friend Kathy at the front desk. Now, Kathy doesn't come in until 8:30.
0: Yeah.
1: But Kathy always has a box of Kleenex on her desk. And so typically I will just steal the box of Kleenex off her desk and Kathy replaces it. Now,
0: you would always tell me.
1: Yeah.
0: You would say, oh, Kathy knows where.
1: She knows where the storage, because I know somewhere in this building there is a bounty of Kleenex.
0: You think.
1: I thought.
0: Uh-huh.
1: Because that's what used to be in previous times in one of our storage closets, I think upstairs somewhere. There was, you know, a whole bunch of boxes, but I didn't know where, and a lot of times it's under a lock and key. So I would steal the box off Kathy's desk with the understanding that she would then go to the storage closet and grab herself a fresh box of Kleenex. No crime done, right? So yesterday, I steal the box off her desk because you and I are both stuffed up in here, bricks too.
0: And last week you were grabbing them too.
1: Last week I did too. And I notice, for the first time ever, in black Sharpie, she's written her name on the box of Kleenex.
0: Yeah. And you went, oh, that's kind of funny.
1: Yeah. And I come to realize that the Kleenex has no longer been supplied to our staff here. The storage has long run out. And that Kathy's been bringing her own. And I've just been stealing from her constantly.
0: And she had no idea.
1: These are her personal boxes. I just keep stealing from her.
0: She had no idea who was taking them.
1: Because I sent her an email. When I saw her name on it yesterday, I sent her an email. And I just said, hey, I stole the Kleenex off your desk. Just so you know. And she replied back, thanks for your honesty. I've been bringing in my own and wondered who took the first box. Now I know who took the second coveted one that I brought in.
0: Unbelievable.
1: So she said, I've got one more for myself locked away, and I'll put it out now. And she's going to send a note to the team to, like, somebody please, for the love of God, open up the wallet and go buy a case of Kleenex for the staff here.
0: She's got to lock it away from Butterfingers.
1: Anyways,
0: Carl Brown over
1: here. I feel terrible. Now, I do, luckily, have like a Costco pack of stuff at home myself, and I will reimburse Sweet Kathy.
0: You have to.
1: With 3 boxes of my own stash from home because you I feel to. Terrible. Yeah. I thought it was just our like White Oaks general stuff, and she had the key to the closet, and I don't. So who's to be harmed here? Little did I know I was stealing her personal boxes.
0: Do you hear what I'm playing, by the way?
1: I do. I hear you. It's Crime of the Century by Supertramp. Yeah. Yeah, it's a beauty.
0: This is for you. So, absolute thief.
1: I might be the congested dink of the day here.
0: Yeah.
1: And when I saw her name on the box, I knew something was up. So I sent an email just to be like, oh, I'm very sorry.
0: Stealing from Kathy, who is the nicest person of all time.
1: The best of us, truly. Like,
0: it's
1: I know.
0: Just, it's pretty low of you. If I'm being honest, it's pretty low of you.
1: Right to her desk, bragging about it to you, about how I've been doing. Like, just no care at all.
0: Unbelievable.
1: Just under the assumption that, you know, we work for a place that keeps the staff in Kleenex, and apparently we don't.
0: Instead, Kathy, 60 plus.
1: Yeah, just keeps bringing the age thing up.
0: And here you are, absolute thief. Proud of yourself?
1: No, I'm not proud of myself. I'm actually bummed that I forgot to bring in the boxes. I was actually going to bring them in today as restitution for my crimes.
0: Yeah.
1: But I will bring them in tomorrow, make sure that I have restocked her her desk area. And somebody, for the love of God, at White Oaks, open up the wallet and go to the business center. And it's not expensive. Yeah. Buy some bloody Kleenex.
0: You gonna trip her on the way to the kitchen later when you see her?
1: I might. Huh?
0: Put a kick me sign on her back?
1: At least I didn't call her phone.
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7: QEW for area bound at Gilmore Construction is blocking the right lane. Further for area bound at Mountain Road Construction blocking the right lane there also. And the Mountain Road on ramp to for area bound QEW is closed. In the opposite direction, Toronto bound on ramp at Bertie Construction closed. And Toronto bound QEW at Gilmore right lane blocked for construction. 406 continues to run well this morning in both directions. 405, 420 and Highway 58 incident and volume free. 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
1: they're damning.
0: They are I'm not even sure disappointed is the right word. Shocked, appalled,
1: dismayed
0: is words that I have seen be used multiple times.
1: Yeah.
0: You know, look, Carl Brown stealing from Kathy at the front.
1: You know, I like to think myself as a pretty good teammate here.
0: I thought so.
1: Trying to be a good contributor to the team, and I really thought this was like some cute thing between Kathy and I, that she just had access to the Kleenex in the storage cupboard that I didn't, because Kathy keeps lots of things under lock and key, so we don't just run through them willy-nilly, which is fair.
0: Yeah.
1: But apparently we just are not provided Kleenex anymore. Poor girl's been bringing it from home, and I've stolen at least 3 boxes from her.
0: And alive.
1: Directly from her, not even from the company.
0: I saw him actually yesterday. She bought a coffee from Tim Hortons. Mm-hmm. I did see him walk up and just take it from her and say, "The talent needs this."
1: The talent
0: it was pretty
1: needs
0: unbelievable.
1: This.
0: I saw him do it. I did. I saw him do it. Yeah. So that was a tough look. I thought that's what you were going to tell us.
1: No.
0: Was when you pulled that off.
1: No, the car. I did need that. I don't actually feel bad about that.
0: Yeah.
1: But you know, you've also benefited from this. Like, at no point did you put your hand up and say, "Are you sure those belong to Wyandotte's, not Kathy?"
0: I mean, look, I believed my friend, who I thought was an honest, hardworking man.
1: I like this from Adam. He said, "You know, I would think that the same company that owns a hotel has a tissue contact somewhere. It's a different Wyandotte's."
0: Yeah, partner. We don't own that one.
1: We don't own that. That's a completely.
0: It'd be awesome. Though.
1: It's a different company entirely.
0: You know what? I think I'm gonna start walking into there and be like, "Hi, yeah, I'm Matt from Wyandotte's.
1: I'm a Wyandotte's employee.
0: I believe I just get a room now
1: from the broadcasting arm."
0: Shh. I'll do that. I'll do like the finger to the mouth thing. Yeah. Like,
1: shh. Yeah.
0: And then be like, "You guys got any Kleenex around here?"
1: Yeah. I'm going to take some.
0: Let me do that.

0: There is the Foo Fighters. It's a Soper and Brown show, Hits FM, as we've just found out that Carl is taking money out of the pockets of sweet Kathy.
1: Directly.
0: Unbelievable.
1: Via, what's a box of Kleenex? I don't even know. I always buy them in bulk. I have no idea.
0: Look, you have no idea how much they cost because all you do is steal them.
1: That's right.
0: Unbelievable. And then say that I benefit from it.
1: Well, I mean, you have been wiping your nose. You like to have a good honk in those Kleenexes.
0: I trusted you. Yeah. I trusted you.
1: Yeah.
0: You know I have trust issues, too.
1: Well, it's not the first time you trusted a thief.
0: Yeah, it's true.
1: Yeah.
0: It's unbelievable.
1: So maybe it's time to look inward for yourself.
0: Well,
1: perhaps your gullibility needs to be brought into question here. Her name was on the thing yesterday. You were still taking Kleenexes out of there?
0: That's too much.
1: He's right in there.
0: You went too far.
1: Yeah.
0: Right?
1: Look, it'd be the last time I steal Kleenex from anybody's desk. I thought we had this cute little bit going, but apparently I've just been stealing directly from the nicest woman at work.
0: Yeah, it's true.
1: Yeah.
0: I do think you need to have a long, hard look in the mirror.
1: Yeah.
0: And maybe you need to start... Look, I'm just saying, your next therapy session probably should be all centered around this.
1: I should go back. You're right.
0: Yeah. That's kind of what I'm thinking.
1: Are you playing Tears in Heaven by Eric Clapton?
0: Yeah, she's heartbroken.
1: Is this necessary?
0: She's heartbroken.
1: And she won't be able to wipe any tears, I guess. No Kleenex.
0: You know what?
1: That's tough.
0: Do you know what you've done to this poor woman?
1: Text here in the inbox says, "Don't worry, Carl. I punched out a senior in hockey 10 years ago and still haven't lived it down."
0: Oh.
1: That's much worse than what I did.
0: Yeah, actually.
1: Just to be clear, texter, that's way worse than what I did.
0: Actually, I'm not sure you should live it down. That's pretty bad, man.
1: Unsigned, at least.
0: That's pretty bad. I did see her push her once.
1: I did not push her. Don't start spreading rumors. What I've done is bad enough. Turn this song off. What are you doing?
0: She's sad.
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9: QEW for area bound at Gilmore. Construction's blocking the right lane. Toronto bound on ramp at Bertie. Construction has that closed. Similarly, Toronto bound ramp at Thompson is closed for construction. And Toronto bound at Gilmore, the construction blocking the right lane there. 406 continuing to run well in both directions. 405, 420 and Highway 58 incident and volume free. 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

0: 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By the way, Kathy just gave us a call.
1: Yeah.
0: Yeah, yeah. She
1: had, saying?
0: Yeah, I recorded her message. She just said this when I picked up the phone. That's it.
1: You proud of that one? That's a deep pull.
0: Yeah.
1: That's a deep pull.
0: I hope many people recognize that clip. Listen to her.
1: The fact that you didn't include the "I still love you" before that is really actually a crime. Yeah. That's the real crime.
0: Yeah, good point.
1: Because actually, that you have to have. That's what keys the whole thing.
0: It's a good point.
1: That's
0: actually
1: what keys the whole thing up. Oh man, that's from 100 years ago. It's incredible. Yeah. I want to talk about something. I don't know if this is science guy worthy.
0: Yeah.
1: But I want to talk. Yeah, I've mentioned that I'd like to be present for some thunder snow.
0: Yeah, you've been pounding the table for that.
1: I've talked about that, and it's just not something that really happens in the St. Catharines area. It's more of like a

0: Port Dover and certain areas where you're closer to, like where you're right, like kind of on the water as opposed to where you and I are. There's another natural phenomenon that I think I would like to be present for. Comet Volcano.
1: Are you sure that's not just a band title or like a name of a band?
0: Yeah, or maybe a pizza place or something.
1: Actually, yeah, good
0: Comet
1: point.
0: Volcano.
2: No, yeah. Someone's going to make me erupt.
0: Well, someone or something is making the my own volcano in the Philippines erupt right now. I sent you a tweet, actually. It's in your WhatsApp chat if you want to have a look at this. So there's an active volcano. It's the Philippines has a huge chain of volcano. They have 24 active ones. This is the most active.
1: That's a lot.
0: And so there's lava like spewing from the top of this volcano, and right behind it an extremely bright green comet just stripes down the sky.
1: Oh yeah, look at that.
0: Isn't that cool as hell?
1: Look at that.
0: Now in another time I think people might have considered this a bad omen.
1: Yeah.
0: Because it looks apocalyptic, does it not?
1: Yeah, so like it doesn't go into the volcano. It goes right behind it.
0: Right behind it, but the streak of like just green brilliance that shoots in behind there.
1: If this was like caveman times,
0: yeah,
1: or
0: whenever,
1: or hell, even when we believed everybody were witches.
0: I don't even think you'd have to go back that far to find people that would be looking at this and going, it's going to be a tough crop year. You know what I mean? Like, something's going to have to be sacrificed.
1: Yeah, they would be burning people, like, at the stake,
0: I think.
1: The
0: gods look angry in this particular scenario here. As this,
1: very cool looking.
0: Isn't it cool? Yeah, so really, really neat stuff. And just an extremely rare, like, I don't know how many times you're going to capture that, but they had, obviously, cameras on this volcano while it's in its stage of eruption, and they had to evacuate a ton of people out of the area. It's about 330 kilometers southeast of Manila, the capital city of the Philippines. But very Armageddon vibes here being featured.
1: Is volcano exploring something that's high on the list of things Carl Brown would like to?
0: So as a kid, I was obsessed with Mount St. Helens.
1: Yeah.
0: The volcano that erupted in Washington State. So I have, like, I made my parents take me there.
1: Yeah.
0: As, like, a summer vacation. We had to go visit the crater and the gift shop, which we did.
1: Yes.
0: And I, like, bought, like, a VHS documentary of the eruption as a kid.
1: So hard. So checks out for you.
0: So, yeah, I think I am probably interested somewhat in things like this.
1: Super into wrestling.
0: Yeah.
1: Super into volcanoes.
0: Sharks. Yeah, big sharks guy. Yeah.
1: You were a special kid.
0: Really special. special.
1: Yeah. Anyways, Jane's Addiction, been caught stealing.
0: Are you really caught when you just admit to it?
1: Just saying. Soap and Brown Show.

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1: What's up? 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But it's real. 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
2: Alien!
1: Way ahead of you, buddy. 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
4: QEW4 area bound at Gilmore Constructions blocking the right lane in the opposite direction. Toronto bound on ramp at Bertie is closed. Toronto bound ramp at Thompson is shut down. And Toronto bound at Gilmore Construction blocking the right lane there also. 406 is up to speed in both directions. That's looking good this morning. 405, 420 and Highway 58 nice and quiet. 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

0: There's Joker and the Thief. Just before that, Thief, Our Lady Peace.
1: You having fun over there? You entertaining yourself over there?
0: Look, the songs just keep making their way into the system.
1: Yeah, those are just lined up right next to each other.
0: I don't know what we're supposed to do.
1: Guaranteed that Been Caught Stealing Thief and Joker and the Thief are all just back to back.
0: Sure sounds like a guilty conscience to me. Let's get to shout-outs and shout-downs, 977-977. 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

They were racing. Freedom! He was chasing.

0: I think that's the last one.
1: Is that it?
0: I
1: have you exhausted the category?
0: I searched thief. I searched robbery.
1: Yeah.
0: Yeah.
1: You searched steal.
0: I think I have everything.
1: Stolen.
0: I think I have everything.
1: That's all of it?
0: I possibly could do.
1: All right.
0: I don't
1: good
0: think
1: enough,
0: I
1: then.
0: Have anymore. So. Oh, what? There's one more, actually. Going out to Carl Brown. Carl Ronald Brown.
1: Oh.
0: Watch your lunch money.
1: Full legal name.
0: Okay? Watch yourself if you see him at the farm save later today.

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1: You got any more?
0: I mean, look, it's not like I sat there and played Radiohead Creep.
1: Why would you play that? It's unnecessary. There's nothing creepy about it. It didn't do anything weird with the Kleenex. It's only used for standard Kleenex procedure.
0: Standard Kleenex procedure.
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0: Right. It is National Blueberry Cheesecake Day if you want to celebrate.
1: Wait, have you stolen one for us to enjoy?
0: I haven't done any stealing this entire time.
1: Yeah.
0: Yeah. I was an accessory to a crime.
1: Yeah.
0: Unknowingly. Unknowingly.
1: Again, somebody text in, somewhere in this town, perhaps at the jail.
0: Also, World Redhead Day. Shout out to the redheads.
1: Shout out.
0: Respect. You up?
1: Yeah.
0: All of you?
1: Yeah. You in the text box? Mm-hmm. All right.
0: That's all I got.
1: Goodness gracious here. Over to the text box we go. Let's start with Penelope. Or it could be Penelope. We don't know.
0: Pretty sure it's Penelope.
1: Shout down to the cowardly jerk, John. He broke up with his girlfriend via text. Broke her heart big time.
0: What?
1: Whatever soundbite goes well with being a cowardly jerk.
2: Shut up, bitch!
1: There you go.
0: That's the one.
1: Yeah.
0: John? What is wrong with you?
1: Is breaking up over text really that bad at this point in our lives?
0: Look. I'm sure it happens a lot more now.
1: That's not ending a marriage, you know what I mean? But like at this point, every communication we have is digital.
0: Yeah, I'm sure it's bad. I'm sure it's not as bad anymore. But at the same time, have a little respect. Actually, how long have you been together?
1: Yeah,
0: I think that plays a part.
1: Does that play a part?
0: I think so.
1: Where's the text line?
0: Where does
1: that stand?
0: I think if you've been together, is over a month too little?
1: I was going to say 6 months.
0: 6 months?
1: I'll give you half a year.
0: Yeah. Man, if you're together 3 months, you better have the decency to look me in the eyes and say it ain't working.
1: Am I the only one who, like, I don't super care if you break up with me by a text?
0: Yeah, I think so. I'm with Penelope here. I think John's a dink.
1: I don't need to leave the house and come out to do whatever this is so you can do this in public.
0: I would just prefer you look me in the eyes. Have a little self-respect.
1: I'm putting my hand up saying, I honestly...
0: Doesn't matter to you?
1: Don't care. You want to fire me via email, break up with me by a text? All you're doing is saving me having to do something. So,
0: yeah.
1: Whatever. I do not care about it.
0: Not a fan of John.
2: You think I'm a coward like you? I'm sorry.
1: I'm not a fan of the guy. I'm sure he's got his flaws for leaving Penelope on red like that. But, you know, I just think... I just don't care that much for myself personally.
0: Yeah.
1: I don't think. If somebody wants to break up with me, you can do it by a text. It's fine.
0: I'm sorry I played the songs. I really beat this guy down.
1: Aaron wants to give a shout out to Ryan Watton at Olympic Hyundai in Niagara Falls. Got me out of my gas guzzler and into a Sonata, a 2026 Sonata.
0: Beautiful.
1: B-Dub, shout down to Carl for stealing Kleenex from Kathy so he could wipe his fingerprints off all the other things that he stole. Mark, shout down to people for not knowing what they want to order when it's their turn to speak at the drive-thru.
0: If you don't know,
1: go inside.
0: That's worse than breaking up over text.
1: That is worse. I would say worse, yeah. Josh says, shout down to the weather. So brutal all weekend, and then as soon as we go back to work, beautiful.
0: That's true.
1: Yeah.
0: How dare you?
1: Graham McLaren's with me here. He said, shout out to Carl for just doing what he needs to do to get by. that's right. Brian wants to give a shout out to his pups, Gordy and Mac, heading down to Baltimore for the first Bark at the Park tomorrow night.
0: What? Oh, like baseball.
1: Driving all the way to the Orioles game for a Bark in the Park.
0: Are the Jays playing, or is he just, is he an Orioles fan, or just a dogs in baseball parks fan?
1: Needs a road trip? Don't know.
0: Wow. Sorry, today or tomorrow?
1: I think he said tomorrow.
0: Okay, let me look here. Today's Tuesday, so Wednesday?
1: Yeah, something like that.
0: Orioles and Rays.
1: There you go.
0: Yeah. Just a random one.
1: Noted division matchup there.
0: Yeah, that's true.
1: Stephanie wants to give a shout out to Sparky Heath and give him a pancake butter daddy for putting up with my ass.
3: I will be forever your pancake butter daddy.
1: We met Sparky Heath last Friday at the, that's good.
0: Country Boys.
1: Yes. Travis says, shout out to Hits FM for getting a clear signal all the way up to Perry Sound today.
0: Oh, really?
1: All right, yeah.
0: Shout out Perry Sound.
1: Oh, dope. Accountant Adam, shout out to Carl for taking this beating standing up. Jason from Oshawa, shout out to Carl. Welcome to the dark side of the criminal world. Chris in Waterford, shout down to my 150-pound bull mastiff, Oliver, who threw up down the heat/AC vent in our kitchen.
0: Oh, my God.
1: We love you, but you're gross, dude.
0: Yeah.
1: Also, can I get a sweet ass for my wife, Christy?
0: Yeah, sure.
4: Yeah, let him eat there.
1: Oh, he threw up down.
5: She got a great ass.
1: Down the vent.
0: That sucks.
1: That is nasty.
0: Shout out to your wife, though.
1: Stuff, yeah. On to birthdays. What do you got?
0: Okay, I got four. So if you end up getting a tie, I'll have to pick a random one, okay? First things first, South Park producer and partial creator, Matt Stone.
1: Matt Stone. Man, when did South Park debut? Like 90s, I want to say like 97?
0: Okay.
1: So we're looking at like 30 years of that. Had to be a young man when it debuted. I'm going to go Stone 54. Five.
0: Yes.
1: Nice.
0: Yes.
1: Almost
0: good
1: went,
0: start.
1: I almost went 54.
0: Stevie Nicks.
1: Stevie Nicks is 77.
0: 78. Lenny Kravitz.
1: A Lenny Kravitz.
0: A Lenny Kravitz.
1: Lenny Kravitz. 60. I want to say 62.
0: 62? He is 62. Very good.
1: 62 inch penis.
0: You either get the win or I got to find a different one. Yeah. Okay. Bobcat Goldthwait.
1: Yeah, it sounds like this. Yes. Just coming, oh, man. Yes. Police Academy is a long ass time ago, man. That's what I remember him from specifically. He's got to be older than Lenny Kravitz.
0: Okay.
1: But younger than Stevie Nicks.
0: Okay.
1: That's the window.
0: Okay.
1: So between 78 and 62, I'm going to say Bobcat is 66 years old, boss.
0: He is 64.
1: Who's your tiebreaker?
0: Well, Carl, you get TikTok star Sunday Caligaris.
1: You have to be able to say the name.
0: Okay. Then you get Instagram star Molly May Hag.
1: Oh, sweet Molly May.
0: Yeah, you know her.
1: I think Molly May's 23 today.
0: We were looking for 27.
1: Oh, at least she's in her 20s.
0: You know what, actually? I could have given you Scott Disick. You recognize the name?
1: Wasn't he married to a Kardashian?
0: He was.
1: Yeah.
0: I could have given you him.
1: I don't know how old Scott Disick is, but I'll say he's 45.
0: He was 43.
1: So. I also got that wrong. Don't give me anything else to get wrong here.
0: Sunday Caligaris was obviously 23, by the way.
1: Oh, he was 23.
0: That's all. You should have stuck. You should have stuck with it.
1: Stuck with it. You should have said it right.
0: Look, I don't even know if I've said it right now. I have no idea. She is a redhead.
1: Yeah.
0: Yeah.
1: Shout out National Day.
0: Right there.
1: Okay.
0: Yeah.
1: All right.
0: Yeah.
1: What does she do? TikTok.
0: TikTok stuff.
1: Congratulations.
0: Yeah, I don't know. More money than we have, though.
1: I can promise you that.
0: 977-977. You get your shout outs in anytime. We'll take a break. Machine's coming up.
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22: QEW4 area bound at Gilmore Construction still blocking the right lane in the opposite direction. Toronto bound QEW. The on-ramp at Bertie is closed. The on-ramp at Thompson is also closed. And Toronto bound at Gilmore Construction blocking the right lane there. 406 looking good in both directions. 405, 420 and Highway 58 incident and volume free. 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

0: That's Smooth Criminal. Just before that, Breaking the Law, Judas Priest.
1: Kathy, are you okay? Are you okay, Kathy?
0: Are you okay, Kathy? Kathy, are you okay?
1: And that noise that he makes at the end is when she comes to her desk and the Kleenex is down. Down!
0: That's fire. Out of 5. 682-9797. You call the machine anytime.
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0: Yes. That's true. Yeah. That's your promise?
1: Yeah. That's the promise. Brian,
0: did you hear that?
1: That's the Brian Easton promise. You have to send his guys out with Kleenex boxes.
0: Ah, crap. You know what's funny? Brian. A service technician is going to get asked, do you guys have your Kleenex?
1: And be like, what?
0: He'll be like, what are you talking about? All right, let's start with a request for you, Carl.
2: Hey, Carl, as a night shift worker, I regularly have difficulties getting to sleep when I get home and the sun's up. Can I pay you to record various chapters from various classic books, possibly The Lord of the Rings? That would be fantastic.
0: You said, was it last week that you read to your wife to help her fall asleep?
1: Occasionally she's asked me to read out loud, yeah. I'm always like, I'll be in the middle of the book, and I'll be like, there's no context to this at all, but just the sound of my voice soothing to her. Yeah. So, I will read out loud to her once in a while. Yeah.
0: Are you willing to get paid by people to read for them?
1: We could talk about something like that. I guess I would want to know for, like, The Lord of the Rings, for example. Do you want me to do voices for the characters, or do you want me to read it straight through?
0: Because
1: for a straight-through read... Not a problem. Happy to do that. But if you want me to do individual voices and stuff, I might struggle there.
0: Are you a character voices guy?
1: I don't know. I've never really had to like read a lot of bedtime stories and that kind of stuff. You know? Did you do the character voices and stuff? No.
0: No, just read it.
1: Yeah, straight through.
0: Just read.
1: Yeah.
0: I mean, I probably did at one point in time.
1: Yeah.
0: I don't think I was huge into the characters.
1: No. You read a lot to your kids when they were young?
0: Yeah. When they were younger, they really enjoyed it.
1: Yeah.
0: And then...
1: So that was how I always, like, that's how I became, like, the reader. My mom and I would always find time, to, like, we would read books, like, together. Like, I remember reading The Hobbit when I was, like, 6 and, like, read through it and stuff.
0: Wow,
1: and,
0: at 6?
1: Yeah, I would read a bit, she would read a bit, and that was how we, like, wrapped the night up kind of thing.
0: Did she do character voices?
1: I don't really remember. I don't remember a lot of character voices, but yeah, stuff like that. James and the Giant Peach, those kind of things. Big friendly giant.
0: I say you go make your money.
1: Yeah?
0: Yeah. Go make some money.
1: Is that the future? Is that the side hustle?
0: Reading people to sleep.
1: Interesting.
0: Yeah.
1: Interesting. You need a good studio for it.
0: You would, yeah. Mm-hmm. That's true. Yeah, you can't show up to people's houses.
1: No. No. No.
0: I think there's money to be made here.
1: I don't think I can do people's... Yeah, okay. Yeah, I'll think about it.
0: Okay, all right.
1: Get back to us.
0: We also got this person.
3: The Arnie Palmer. Lemonade iced tea, classic, never been beat. Price always stays the same. Gotta love a good Arizona.
0: They're talking. Somebody mentioned the Rizzler iced tea. Somebody didn't like it as much as you did. Then people started telling us their favorite flavors. He is correct. The Arnie Palmy.
1: Mm-hmm.
0: The Arnie Palmer is a classic.
1: Have you tried the Arizona, the whipped pineapple orange beverage yet?
0: No.
1: Man, I'm going to, next time I see one, I'm going to bring one in.
0: Please
1: for
0: do.
1: Us. It is so good. If your local corner store has it, it's like, it's non-carbonated, like pineapple orange flavors and like a bit of creaminess to it. It's, dude, I'm telling you, it tastes like Dole Whip. It's incredible.
0: I want to try it.
1: I'm going to get some today. I know which corner store near me has it. If they have some, I'm going to grab a bunch.
0: Are you going to pay for it or steal it?
1: No, I'm going to pay for it like I always do from the busy bee.
0: Yes. I was just checking. This last one here, this person wanted to give us a request.
4: Hey, Friday's podcast, talking about solitaire, about 36 minutes in. I slowed that down to half speed. It is hilarious. Some funny moans, some good laughs.
0: So I did go back and find this. This was from Friday, actually.
1: When we were on location?
0: Yeah.
1: Okay.
0: We're talking about solitaire. Man, when you slow us down, we sound just hammered, man.
5: You're living gold.
6: Play for hours.
1: Yeah.
5: just to make the cards do their thing at the end.
6: Oh, and it's all over the screen?
5: Well, you get a bit of a race for yourself when you, as soon as you uncover that fourth ace, oh boy, it's going
6: nothing time. Better.
5: Here we go.
6: Literally nothing better.
5: And it's very satisfying. It's
6: nobody.
5: A satisfying game to win.
0: By the way, I've heard you drunkenly say, "Here we go,"
1: here we
0: many
1: go.
0: Times in my life. The "here we go" is my favorite. Here we go. Which is usually what your wife says when she realizes that you've passed the threshold.
1: Boy. Here we go.
0: Yeah.
1: Yep.
0: 905-682-9797. You call the machine anytime.
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1: Must be out of.
0: I think that's it.
1: Legally required.
0: Music. I think that's it.
1: That's got to be.
0: I don't think there's another
1: law,
0: one in this.
1: Crime,
0: system.
1: Thief, criminal. Like there's nothing
0: I've exhausted
1: left.
0: It all.
1: We must have by now.
0: Yeah. All of it.
1: Must have. Like, by
2: oh,
1: now.
2: Matthew, yeah. Matthew, Matthew, yeah. You are terrible today.
0: Yeah, that was Casey.
1: Having some
0: Casey,
1: fun.
0: Yeah. Honestly, yes.
1: Yeah.
0: Yeah. But I do think I have exhausted everything I possibly can.
1: Who would have thought me unintentionally stealing Kleenex from Kathy?
0: I've got an hour of music.
1: I know
0: out of this.
1: You got an hour plus.
0: But I had to dig deep.
1: What a content gold mine!
0: I had to dig deep into the archives.
1: I need your predictions here before we get too deep into the show.
0: Okay.
1: I believe it's a Loony Dog Night tonight.
0: Oh yes, it is. Actually, mm-hmm. You're right.
1: The Jays have a home game tonight.
0: Yeah. Right? We're talking about the bark game or the dog game in Baltimore Buddy's going to.
1: What is tonight? The Miami Marlins are in town.
0: Okay.
1: The Marlins.
0: So,
1: would you like your running total here?
0: Yeah.
1: So, 4 Loony Dog Nights so far, and this is what I've got for official counts. The first night, 92,417.
0: Mm-hmm.
1: Second night, which is the new standing record, this was the 77-cent dog night.
0: Yep.
1: 102,202.
0: Okay.
1: 98,196 and 97,915. Okay. Those are your Loony Dog Nights this year. So 92 is the low bar at this time. Now, the Jays, I know it seems like two steps forward, two steps back for this team. Every time they kind of get a couple together, there's another injury around there. The Marlins, not exactly a rocking team, but it's 24, 25 degrees tonight. I bet the roof's going to be open at that stadium.
0: So they went on a 4-game winning streak.
1: Yeah.
0: And then dropped their last two, including last night to the Marlins.
1: Uh-huh.
0: They lost 8-2. They got pumped.
1: Mm-hmm.
0: But I think you bring up a great point.
1: Yeah.
0: It is a beautiful day.
1: It's a great day.
0: It is going to be a good night.
1: This is a good night to go to a Jays game.
0: Surely they're going to beat the Marlins once, right?
1: Yeah, you think so.
0: All right. I do believe we're going to stay in the 90s.
1: Okay.
0: And I would like to lock in 96,000 hot dogs.
1: You can go 96,000.
0: I don't think we'll go above 100.
1: No. That's fair. Okay. I will take, what am I going to go with here? I'm going to say this is going to be our lowest output of the season.
0: Okay.
1: But I'm still going to put it at 91.
0: 91?
1: No, 91,000 hot dogs. And we'll get, I think John's filling in for Ash again today, so we'll get his prediction as well.
0: Oh, look at that. Franco just said 107,000.
1: Holy.
0: He said, beautiful day. He's going for the record. Wow. That's a bold prediction.
1: Make a dent, Franco.
0: To beat the 77-cent like night, I don't know. The Marlins, I don't know.
1: Shaner's going tonight, so he's going to try and do 9.
0: Yeah?
1: Yeah.
0: Do it.
1: You're going to try and do it.
0: Yeah. Rich saying he's going to get 3, so, okay.
1: All right.
0: I'm going to lock in my 96. Here's Creed, My Own Prison.
1: Oh, that's a stretch.
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10: QEW 4 area bound at Gilmore got construction blocking the right lane. It's not causing us any delays. Just be aware of that lane closure on the approach. In the opposite direction, Toronto bound on ramp at Bertie is closed for roadwork. Toronto bound ramp at Thompson is shut. And Toronto bound at Gilmore construction blocking the right lane. Again, not causing us too much delay. Just be aware of that closure. 406, 405, and 420 continue to run incident and volume free this morning. 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
12: 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I wanna

0: There is Nickelback, Bones for the Crows, Soper and Brown Show. All right, Carl.
1: Yes, sir.
0: I actually do think about his songs now.
1: You think you're actually done?
0: I actually think I am.
1: Yeah? You got any Lighthouse-related tunes?
0: I do not have any of that, no.
1: Perhaps the band itself, Lighthouse?
0: But you did say you had an update for us?
1: I do have an update. Okay. I heard back from Julie with the Canadian Lighthouses of Lake Superior and their Guest Keeper program. I got an email back just after 6 o'clock last night. Oh, I've got an update.
0: Okay, that's coming up in the Soper and Brown Show.
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Fuck you, I won't do what you tell me. 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
1: All right, Carl Brown, last week you let the class know that you're leaving us.
2: Yeah.
1: You found a new job.
2: That's right. This one I have to pay to do.
1: That's right. You started detailing this lighthouse situation.
2: Right.
1: And you got an update yesterday. So the floor is yours if you want to quickly again recap.
2: Yeah, just for anybody who's only now catching up with it. There is something called the Host Keeper Program for the Canadian lighthouses of Lake Superior. Several lighthouses along that massive body of water. And they have a thing called the Host Keeper Program where you can apply to be a guest lighthouse keeper mm-hmm. for a period of days. You can choose a 4, 5, or 8-day stay, and it's through the summer. It goes like June through August during the season. This takes place just outside Thunder Bay, and I saw this come up last year, and I went to apply for it but missed the window. And I give off curmudgeonly lighthouse keeper vibes on the best of days.
1: Yep.
2: So I thought this year I would apply for it, and I signed up and applied and made sure I was within the application window. So I had a great...
1: You got an interview.
2: I had a great Zoom interview last week with Julie and with John from the Canadian Lighthouses program. We had an awesome chat. And I got... they took it back to their board because they wanted to discuss, you know, how do you feel about somebody broadcasting from the island? Because I'm going to try and bring some equipment with me and see if I can do the show with you from this remote island. Porphyr Island is the name of it, and it's in Lake Superior, and I'm going to try and broadcast from there. Got an email yesterday, said, Carl, John and I really enjoyed meeting you last week. This is from Julie. I ran your idea of broadcasting from the island by the board, and everyone is very supportive.
1: Yes!
2: So, with that, my next step is to book the charter boat, which will take me from the inlet to the island itself.
1: Yeah,
2: and I've got the cost here and all that kind of stuff. I've also got some details of a diary from a former lighthouse keeper who was on the island.
1: What?
2: They took some photocopies from a gentleman named Andrew Dick who was he had a diary that covers 1889 to 1904. He was the lighthouse keeper at this island from 1880 to 1910.
1: Really? What does it say?
2: There's some stuff just like about like painting window sashes, building a smokehouse, catching fish, temperatures.
1: Yeah.
2: It says here, he also seems to document the numbers of eggs for some reason.
1: Oh.
2: His salary at the time, do you want to guess what a lighthouse keeper was paid between 1880 and 1910?
1: $2 a day.
2: $400.
1: $400?
2: $400.
1: Oh, that's actually really good. For what?
2: I assume the year.
1: Summer? This the is year?
2: It says his salary was $400.
1: Oh, yeah, I guess, yeah. I was thinking per hour.
2: Poor guy was making radio money. also of note, it said they were out of the island over the weekend for some preseason preparations and saw a moose with two very recently born calves.
1: What?
2: Yeah.
1: There's moose up there?
2: Apparently.
1: I guess. Yeah, that makes sense.
2: So they have fertilized the lawn near the light tower. Yeah.
1: Oh, man. Could you imagine seeing a moose up and around there?
2: Very possible. Very possible.
1: That would be so cool.
2: Yeah. They did clarify, no hot water in the main house where the staff and volunteers, including you, will be staying.
1: No?
2: No hot water.
1: Oh.
2: But there is, they recommend using the sauna at the docking area of the island. And
1: to what?
2: I guess to get a good sweat on.
1: Yeah.
2: And then take a dip in the lake, and that's how you clean up.
1: That's how you clean up?
2: Yeah. Yeah. So, when I get home today, I'm probably going to book my boat charter.
1: You're going to do it?
2: Yeah, I'm going to do it. For sure.
1: Have we ran it by?
2: I included the programming and a promotions department in my reply this morning to say that I'd like to do it.
1: Yeah.
2: And we'll start building things up from our end.
1: And do we know for sure that our equipment's going to work, or are they set to make this happen?
2: We're taking a chance.
1: Yeah.
2: Like you and I were last year when we drove across the country with it, and like we're about to do in a couple of weeks when we take this thing on a houseboat.
1: Yeah.
2: We're taking the chance, but they have Starlink at the site.
1: Yeah.
2: They have a couple locations where the signal is best. The gentleman, John, who was on the call with me, he's a radio guy who's worked remotely from that location, not broadcasting, but he's done like Teams interviews and video stuff, and he's had no problems with his connection. He was fairly confident I'd be able to broadcast comfortably from there.
1: We got a meeting with our boss later today about some other things. I was under the impression we were gonna go through the meeting today. Mm-hmm. Is this 100% happening?
2: I want to do it.
1: Yeah.
2: I would like to do it.
1: Yeah.
2: Whether we can build something that's more expansive for Hits FM around it, I want it for this show, for our content, I want to do it.
1: Yeah, hell yeah.
2: So they've accepted me. We've got dates outlined. In a perfect scenario where this works, I would be broadcasting in August on a Monday, Tuesday, Wednesday from the site. It would be the 10th, 11th, and 12th of August. So I would make my way there over that weekend prior and make my return that Thursday, Friday.
1: That would be two boats you'd be on this summer.
2: That's right. Yeah.
1: Next week. Course. Literally next week.
2: Next week.
1: We're on a boat.
2: Next week, Wednesday, we're going to make our way to Peterborough with our fine folks at La Boat.
1: Yeah.
2: And we're going to get on that thing and broadcast for you guys as part of our fundraiser for the Niagara Children's Center.
1: And
2: help Soap and Brown flow, which I got another $50 donation this morning from Aaron. Thank you so much for that.
1: And later on in the summer, another boat to take you to Laos.
2: Big boat summer. Yeah.
1: I'm excited for you.
2: This is interesting, isn't it?
1: How excited are you?
2: I'm really curious.
1: He's smiling right now.
2: I am smiling right now. I'm very interested.
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15: QEW for Erie bound at Gilmore Construction, still blocking the right lane. It's not causing us any delays. However, just be aware of that closure on the approach. Torontobound QEW, the on-ramp at Bertie is shut. Torontobound ramp at Thompson is closed. And Torontobound at Gilmore Construction, blocking the right lane there also. 406 is up to speed in both directions. 405, 420 and Highway 58 looking good. 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

0: The band's called Turnstile. Look out for me. It's the Soper and Brown Show. All right, now that we've got Lighthouse stuff out of the way.
1: Yes, sir.
0: And we just have to sit here and hope they do not find out Carl's such a thief. I don't know if
1: he'll get criminal history.
0: A part of the program.
1: My criminal minds.
0: We got to try to help some people out, Carl Brown.
1: All right, buddy.
0: Let's give away some advice on a Tuesday.
2: Once again, it's the Soper and Brown Advice Corner.
0: Every Tuesday, we like to go over a couple messages that we think need a little bit more time, a little bit more context. Just some people who need some help.
1: Okay.
0: And oftentimes they come in during rapid fire questions.
1: Yeah.
0: And I like to save some of them.
1: You got it.
0: And that's where both of these actually came in yesterday.
1: Okay.
0: And I liked both of them. I thought they were interesting, but
1: just
0: yeah.
1: Just needed some more focus.
0: Yeah, for sure.
1: Okay.
0: And one of them involves a parenting situation.
1: Feel like you're qualified to weigh in?
0: Yeah, I mean, in a way, but I'm curious your opinion on this as well. It's actually dealing with a babysitting situation.
1: Okay, interesting. Right? Let's go.
0: The message comes in and says that they've got a kid, young kid.
1: Okay.
0: A couple years old. They need somebody to watch them from time to time.
1: Okay.
0: They found a 16-year-old girl that they think would be perfect.
1: Does babysitting work and stuff?
0: But when they looked her up on Facebook to kind of check into her, all of her pictures online, her smoking out of huge bongs, drinking, partying, and it's kind of made them nervous.
1: Okay.
0: Should they be nervous? Should they go forward with it and not think about it? Should they find somebody else?
1: So just because you smoke weed does not mean that you are an irresponsible kid.
0: No.
1: I'll say that.
0: Happens all the time.
1: I don't think I was an irresponsible kid, and I certainly partook. But I will say this. Again, we talked about it this morning, too, with the Dink of the Day. And I talked about that Crash documentary on Netflix that I watched yesterday. It does, the stuff that you post does reflect back on you.
0: Mm-hmm.
1: It does. And if your whole social feed is you just doing bong rips and stuff like that, I probably wouldn't hire you to watch the kids. Even though you're not necessarily an irresponsible, you might be a great babysitter.
0: Yeah.
1: But there's that, you leave a question in my mind. Like, there's no moral ground when it comes to that.
0: Yeah.
1: It's more about, like, okay, so your judgment, which is what I need to trust.
0: Yeah.
1: For you to watch my kids for whatever, however many hours I'm going to go out. Your judgment allows you or makes you think that this is a great way to present yourself outwardly to the public.
0: Yep.
1: Right?
0: Yep.
1: And if that's your judgment, then I'm not sure I trust your judgment.
0: Yeah, you're right when you say it's like, it's just weed, it's not a big deal.
1: Yeah.
0: But you do have to be careful about the things you post on social media now.
1: Yeah.
0: Yeah, I've got many friends who are teachers, and they said, yeah, I don't do any posting.
1: Yeah.
0: I post nothing.
1: Honestly, it's the way to go.
0: Like, I literally post nothing.
1: Yeah.
0: And I've heard many stories of people who do hiring.
1: Mm-hmm.
0: And they said outright, yeah, I do look into what people's social media feeds are like because it just gives me some insight.
1: I think it does. Like, you know, employers are obviously going to scrape your socials and all that kind of stuff when it comes to jobs. But yeah, I just, you know.
0: I don't think they're necessarily a bad person or even going to be a bad babysitter.
1: No, it's not even about that.
0: But you're kind of just giving people a chance to go,
1: you're just showing me that's where your judgment is. Mm-hmm. That's where your thought process is, right?
0: Yeah.
1: And right now you're 16. You think taking huge bong rips and posting is the coolest thing in the world, and it might be to you. And I'm sure
0: it's not the doing it; it's the posting.
1: Yeah.
0: Is that what you're saying?
1: Yeah, absolutely.
0: It's just the posting. Why are you posting it?
1: It's just not having the awareness to be like, we can still have fun with our friends. We don't have to post every second of it, right?
0: Yeah, yeah, yeah.
1: Yeah, and it just like that makes me know that your judgment is not developed enough that I would hire you as a babysitter right now.
0: I agree that it's the posting of it. Because I think some people will hit us up right now and say, it's just weed.
1: Yeah.
0: No, it is about just the posting of the pictures. Like,
1: for me, typically, yeah.
0: Why are you posting the pictures?
1: Yeah, that's where I would go.
0: You don't need to post the pictures.
1: Mm-hmm.
0: So, yeah, I would say, like, with that, and this goes for any babysitter.
1: Yeah.
0: Okay, this, like, let's just take it out of the question. If you interview a babysitter and you're having questions of, do I think I can trust this person with my kid?
1: Probably don't do it.
0: It's probably just, you move on.
1: Because there's got to be more kids.
0: There's other babysitters.
1: Yeah, they're better at it. Yeah.
0: So I would move on.
1: Yeah.
0: I think is what I would do. Okay, this person here, this is a Hits Nation lady.
1: Mm-hmm.
0: She says, I started dating a guy that is 30 years older than me a few months ago.
1: 30 years, wow.
0: He's 55. I am 25.
1: Hmm.
0: After 2.5 months of dating, we decided to make it official. And he asked me to move in with him. This weekend, though, I found out he has 2 kids. One of them 24, the other 27.
1: Okay.
0: How in the world am I supposed to deal with that? He told me he didn't tell me initially because when he told his kids about me, they hated the idea of me being their age.
1: I bet they did.
0: Should I even move in at this point?
1: He waited until you were at the point of being ready to move in before he told you he had kids?
0: Yeah.
1: No.
0: Yeah, no. No.
1: You weren't having, like, reasonable adult conversation. Like, okay, let me just randomly.
0: Okay.
1: When you meet people for the first time.
0: Yeah.
1: And you start having those initial conversations about anything.
0: Yeah.
1: Could be a listener, somebody at ball hockey, somebody who's never known you before.
0: Sure.
1: How fast do your kids come up?
0: It's very quick.
1: How, like, that's...
0: It's everything in my life right now.
1: Yeah, it's everything. As somebody without kids.
0: Yeah.
1: You know what I do when there's a bunch of people who have kids sitting around talking about their kids? Get real bored.
0: Yeah.
1: You don't got any kids.
0: Yeah.
1: And I'm tired of hearing about yours.
0: Yeah.
1: So I'd move on, do something else.
0: Yeah.
1: Or try and switch conversation.
0: So
1: the fact that he would wait until you're getting to the point of moving in potentially.
0: Yeah.
1: Like, that was a real possibility. And he goes, by the way, I've got 2 kids.
0: Yeah.
1: How does that not come up?
0: Yeah, I would be more upset about that.
1: How does that not come up?
0: If we were seriously considering moving in together.
1: Yeah.
0: And now you're just dropping it on me. You've kept something for me for, even if, let's call it 2 months, month and a half, right? As you started to get more serious, right?
1: Yeah.
0: We'll knock out the first half month. I'll even knock out the first month.
1: Yep.
0: At some point in the other month and a half that we've been sleeping together.
1: How does it not come up?
0: You've got to.
1: How does it not come up? Just in general conversation, yeah. How does it not come up?
0: Yeah.
1: Right?
0: Yeah. I'd be more upset about that.
1: Yeah.
0: So I don't think I move in. And
1: it just it would give me an idea. It's like you were able to disguise the fact that you have 2 kids from you for what? They said 3 months. Is that what you said?
0: Yeah,
1: two and a half.
0: Yeah.
1: Okay, so you held that back comfortably, easily, without me getting a sniff of it for however long. Yeah, it's one of those signs to me. To me, it's a bit of a sign.
0: And the kids already have admitted, like, oh, I don't like this.
1: And also on your part, you didn't ask at any point.
0: Yeah, great.
1: Like, right?
0: Great question.
1: You know. You're dating somebody 30 years older than you. Like,
0: great question.
1: At no point did you think to poke and prod a little bit?
0: Great question.
1: I don't think either of you should.
0: Or maybe she did and he lied about it?
1: I don't know. Yeah.
0: I think you're right. It's a sign, right?
1: The whole thing doesn't feel right.
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1: I found me a reason, so check me tomorrow. We'll see if I'm leaking.

0: Matthew Good. Hello, Time Bomb. 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And you can text in anytime, 977-977. Couple of messages. Do you want to start with the Facebook stuff?
1: Yeah, start with the babysitter.
0: Yeah.
1: Yeah, so there was somebody who texted in yesterday. I think it was Dean was the guy's name, if I believe. And he asked that he was looking for a babysitter for one of his kids. Him and his wife found a girl they liked, but they had a look at her socials, and her feed was just a constant.

0: play of doing huge bong rips and, you know, being a kid with her friends.
1: Multiple people saying, you know, what you said and what we were echoing of smoking weed doesn't bother them at all.
0: No.
1: It's the fact that all of your pictures are that shows a lack of awareness.
0: Yeah. I just, again, how many employers do we see in here that are texting and saying, I always review what I can see.
1: Yeah, there's tons of people saying socials. That. Stephanie's saying, thank God for the 90s and no phones to post the evidence.
0: It's true.
1: Yeah.
0: Yeah. You're allowed to, like...
1: We were degenerates at times.
0: Well, not just that, but you're able to screw up without it living on film forever.
1: Yeah.
0: You know what I mean?
1: Yeah.
0: And most of them saying, too, 16-year-olds now who have grown up purely in the age of social media, you'd almost think you'd have more sense having grown up in it, but I don't think that's the case.
1: Melissa Mason, I'm one of those people during the hiring process, I would check their profile, and honestly, if you're questioning it, just trust your gut, don't do it. Sarah says the same thing, go with your parental gut feeling.
0: Yep. It was Ben who messaged this in.
1: Yep. Perfect.
0: He said, I missed the advice for my own question. So he's got it now. Ben, the podcast will be up just after the show.
1: But basically everybody's saying, trust your gut.
0: Trust your gut on this one, pal. Yep. The other one, so this was the 55-year-old man who's dating a 25-year-old girl. She emailed in, or texted in, sorry, to say that there was discussions about possibly moving in, and he just now dropped on her that he has two kids that are in her age bracket, I would say.
1: Yeah. You know, one text here said 2 to 3 months and moving in. That is pretty quick.
0: That's early too.
1: To counter argue that for a second, hey, this guy's 55. Maybe he's just like, look, I'm not here to screw around. I don't know. If it's serious, why not jump in?
0: Fair question here. It said, what parent doesn't have pictures of their kids around the house or on their profiles?
1: That was going to be my next question.
0: Right? So on like all, because I assume if they've been dating for a couple of months now, you're following each other on whatever platforms or, you know, you've accepted a follow back or whatever it is. You got no pictures with the kids at all?
1: No, I also wondered, was he purposely taking them down?
0: I'm sure you've been to his place at least, right? You'd think.
1: You would think if you're about to move in.
0: I would think. Yeah. It's weird.
1: That part's weird.
0: That part's super weird.
1: That part's weird. The fact that you know what? There's also quite a few people saying, why didn't you ask? Yes. Not to put all the ownership onus on him.
0: But it's a fair question.
1: Like, more than one person said, why didn't you say anything?
0: As 55, you have to assume, under the assumption.
1: Yeah, you both played a role here.
0: Yeah.
1: I would say it's maybe a 70-30, you know, more so him. It's his kids. He should bring it up.
0: Mm-hmm.
1: But you should be also asking these questions if you're curious and if it was going to bother you.
0: Yeah.
1: Right? Like, why didn't you at any point...
0: Completely agree.
1: ...and say, okay, what was your past like? You're 55 and single, why?
0: That's what I mean.
1: Usually there's a reason,
0: What were you discussing on these dates? Like, you know what I mean? Like, what were you doing?
1: Yeah.
0: How does it not come up?
1: Like, somebody I know is dating again in their 40s, and I was having the discussion with them, and the discussion was like... Man, like, everybody out there is, like, somebody with kids. And it's like, I don't want, like, they have a kid, and they're like, I don't care to be a stepmom.
0: They've got a past, they've got an ex, they've got a kid.
1: But she's like, that's the dating pool in the 40s. She's like, it's mostly people whose relationships didn't work out.
0: Yep.
1: And she's like, oh. And then she's like, and then the 45-year-olds who did not have anything also have their own issues.
0: Yeah, there's a reason. Yeah.
1: She's like, oh, okay. But... That's like one of the first things they talk about.
0: It has to come up almost immediately.
1: How is it not? Both sides. Mm-hmm. Matt Soper, Carl Brown, The Soper and Brown Show on Southern Ontario's
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13: Well, the major routes looking good this morning. We do have a couple of items and closures to be aware of that may affect your journey, starting with a QEW for area bound at Gilmore. Construction's blocking the right lane. Toronto bound QEW, the on ramp at Bertie is closed. The Toronto bound ramp at Thompson is shut, and Toronto bound at Gilmore right lane blocked there for construction also. 406 has been running well all morning. That's up to speed in both directions. 405, 420 and Highway 58 remain nice and quiet, incident and volume free. 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

0: text message 977-977 from Braden. Mm-hmm. He just said, guys, this sun has just instantly made my mood a thousand times better.
1: Getting mood lifted by this?
0: Braden said. Marshall had a bit of a track meet yesterday. He was only running in one event.
1: Yep.
0: But went to the track meet, and my God, I was out there for like 30 minutes.
1: It was hot yesterday.
0: I was sweating.
1: Yeah.
0: I was sweating.
1: I took Donut for two walks, and then we spent probably about half an hour. I was just reading a book on the front porch last night.
0: Yeah.
1: And he was like laying still with the tongue hanging out. Yeah. It was warm.
0: Yeah.
1: Yeah. I was out there like nice 6 day. To 6:30. It was warm.
0: I have 25 today. Hell yeah. Yeah, man.
1: We're getting
0: week,
1: there.
0: Man. It's a good week. All right. Let's get to rapid fire questions. Now we do get $100 worth of vouchers for the Lotto Max draw. Best questions. Going to get them. 977-977. Something for Carl, myself, Hits Nation, whatever. Fire them in and we'll get after in 8 minutes.
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0: There is Nickelback. Soper and Brown, let's fire it.
1: Let me know.
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0: Hi. We have $100 worth of vouchers. I think I was wrong. It's Lotto 649 today.
5: What are we at here? Tuesday?
0: It's Tuesday.
5: 649 today.
0: I said Lotto Max, so I would like to apologize for lying.
5: Okay, it goes Max, 649, yeah. 649. Max, Max.
0: Yeah, yeah, I know. I knew as soon as I said it out loud.
5: It's hard to keep track.
0: I knew I had made a mistake. So
5: a lot of days, a lot of shows.
0: Many apologies for lying.
5: Mm-hmm.
0: I'll start with Josh now. He says, James and the Giant Peach,
5: mm-hmm.
0: If you could live in a fruit, what fruit would you live in?
5: Good question.
0: He said watermelon.
5: Yeah.
0: Too watery, man.
5: Too spacious?
0: Yeah. I think the structure, you are sinking. If you find a weak spot of the watermelon,
5: because
0: you're inside it, right?
5: So you want something with a firmer interior where you can carve in steps and make yourself a little space?
0: Yeah. Isn't that what they do? Don't they go inside the peach?
5: He lives in the peach.
0: Right?
5: Yeah.
0: Watermelon, the structural integrity ain't it, man.
5: Yeah. Big space, though. Kind of like a rancher, you know?
0: Yeah.
5: Spaced out.
0: I feel like the apple.
5: Yeah.
0: Because
5: we've already visited Big Apple, and you could picture yourself living inside
0: it. It's just—it's about the firmness of the inside, and an apple is very firm on the inside.
5: Where does pineapple sit here?
0: Feels like I have a cut on my hand, it's gonna hurt.
5: I mean, it's been acceptable to house SpongeBob all these years.
0: That's a good point.
5: Yeah,
0: yeah.
5: Give me pineapple.
0: Yeah. Okay, I'll go apple.
5: Give me pineapple with the rough exterior.
0: Yeah.
5: Keep out predators.
0: Keep out predators.
5: Yep.
0: Christina King said, boys, what did you want to be when you grew up?
5: This.
0: Yeah.
5: Yeah, I wanted to be a broadcaster.
0: I literally always wanted to be a radio.
5: I have a specific memory of walking down the hallway with my elementary school principal and him asking me what I wanted to do when I grew up. And I said, I want to get into broadcasting.
0: Yeah. You even called it broadcasting?
5: I said broadcasting. I didn't say radio because I wasn't specifically radio.
0: Yeah.
5: I thought about hockey broadcasting. I thought about like Jim Ross and wrestling play-by-play.
0: Yeah.
5: I thought about the people who described the action.
0: Yeah.
5: And I always thought that was something that I could do. I didn't know it would be in this form, but I remember that. Mr. Alto was the name of the principal.
0: Oh, wow.
5: And I was, what do you want to do? I said, I would like to get into broadcasting.
0: How old were you?
5: 10 or 11.
0: I can see it. Yeah. I can see it and hear it. Probably said with that exact tone.
5: I probably did, yeah. Honestly, yeah. Yeah. I've been sitting at the adult table for a long time, brother. Yeah.
0: I wanted to get into radio like this.
5: Mm-hmm.
0: This is what I dreamed of doing. I did for a little bit go, maybe I do acting, but no, radio was like, I would just, I've said this before, and I was the kid who would sit in my room and pretend to be on the radio, or I'd sit in the basement, play hockey, and just listen to radio all day. That's all I did.
5: Long before podcasts, I would fall asleep listening to Sports Talk with Dan Russell and CKNW back in Vancouver. That was my thing.
0: When I think it was grade 6 or grade 5, my mom or my stepdad, Daryl, left tell me. They got me like a really nice CD... like radio player, but it was one of the like
5: five disc changer kind of thing, like, with the speakers that could spread out a little bit.
0: Yeah, that was a birthday gift.
5: Yeah,
0: Elite. It was the best.
5: Oh yeah.
0: I can envision what it looks like in my brain.
5: I remember buying two additional speakers and wiring it specifically so I could have four speakers spread throughout my room.
0: Hell yeah.
5: Yeah.
0: Carl, wrestling question for you: true or false? Did Stone Cold Steve Austin actually soil himself during a match?
5: Yeah, he did. I think it was a match on a tour, either in India or in Kuwait. And I think he was wrestling Yokozuna, and he took a bump, and something wasn't sitting right. And he quickly said, "We got to go to the finish real quick."
0: Oh no!
5: There's stories that this happens
0: more than you would think.
5: Yeah, especially when the guys would travel more.
0: Yeah,
5: when you're traveling to places like that, where your diet's going to be affected and things are going to be very, very different. Yep, he's definitely done it. He's told the story in his podcast.
0: Would you rather have a completely rational, conversational crow follow you everywhere, But he is going to narrate your life, all moments. Everybody hears it. Or there is a tiny, invisible band playing dramatic, suspenseful, comedic music, but only you hear it.
5: Oh, man. Do you think you'd eventually be able to ignore the band?
0: I don't know about that.
5: Like, you know how you hear a noise for long enough that you don't really hear a noise
0: anymore?
5: Yeah,
0: that's true.
5: Like your kids?
0: Yeah.
5: Like, I think, you know, there's probably a better ability to do that than the conversational crow. Does the crow follow me if I get on a plane?
0: Yep.
5: Yeah, I don't want that.
0: Everywhere.
5: I got to go through security and be like, it's my crow.
0: Yeah.
5: I'm going to deal with the band. I'm going to deal with it quietly, and I'll go insane.
0: It's just the affecting you, not affecting other people.
5: I'm going insane anyway, so you may as well speed it up and put a little tiny band that only I can hear.
0: Graham says, have you ever thought to yourself, man, a good poop would really brighten my day right now?
5: Yeah, sure.
0: Of course.
5: Yeah.
0: I'm actually thinking about it right now. Right, I actually have to go.
5: You know what's funny? I haven't gone yet today.
0: Oh. Hmm. Do you have to go as well right now?
5: Not particularly.
0: Yeah, I was like, if we have to make a decision.
5: Just usually by now, the alarm
0: is
5: sounded.
0: Yeah, that's true. That is true. Devin says, if stealing was legal for 10 minutes, what are you taking?
5: I've only got 10 minutes.
0: Yeah. Here's my question, okay? I want you to answer this before you answer the question. Mm-hmm. Do I still, like, are people still trying to stop me?
5: Yeah, that's a good
0: question.
5: Like,
0: are stores and banks trying to stop me, or is this a free-for-all?
5: Everybody puts their hands up and closes their eyes for 10 minutes.
0: Yeah, or do I still have to go through the process, and if I get caught, I don't get arrested, they just say, get out of here, scamp.
5: So, if everybody knows this, going to the bank is going to be useless because it's going to be overrun by people who are shooting their friends and neighbors to get cash.
0: Yeah.
5: Right?
0: Yeah.
5: So there's no reason to go there. I would not go there. I would go somewhere smaller.
0: Yeah.
5: But I mean, what are you going to steal? We got 10 minutes, right? What's like around your house? Like that's where you're going to go somewhere.
0: Where we are right now?
5: Like, yeah. Like there's nothing, like what's of value in the station that you would like?
0: There's nothing in the station.
5: No.
0: We would have to run to the closest store that's open and
5: what am I going to do? Go to the Busy Bee and take the cash and the till?
0: Yeah.
5: Like you are. $300
0: As many cigarettes as you can. You can sell those.
5: Ugh. I don't even know if I'm doing it.
0: No?
5: No.
0: I'm going to do it.
5: Yeah?
0: Well, I'm going to try and make a few bucks.
5: I don't think I'm going to do it.
0: No?
5: No.
0: You just go, I don't want to be a part of that?
5: Yeah. I think I would just hang out at my place and make sure it wasn't me that got targeted.
0: Yeah?
5: Yeah.
0: That's it. Actually, I didn't think about that.
5: You might want to play defense.
0: Yeah.
5: You might want to play defense.
0: You have a collection.
5: People have seen the collection.
0: People are well aware you have a collection.
5: General idea of where I am in St. Catharines. Yeah, for sure.
0: Playing defense is interesting. I think I'm probably
5: going to play D.
0: I'm not sure I'm playing D because I don't think there's anything of massive value that people are going to take from me.
5: Yeah, like I've got a couple figures that are like $350 bucks a pop. Like there's stuff that's gained in value that I have. Yeah, yeah, for sure.
0: No, people are coming for you.
5: Yeah, so I'm going to play defense on this one.
0: Yeah.
5: Yep.
0: I'm going to a small store and stealing as many cigarettes as I possibly can and selling them.
5: Look at Matt. So we're going after a small business and attacking them, making sure they feel the pain.
0: Well, look, it's legal, right?
5: You can't get to a grocer or something.
0: It's legal. Oh, I wish I could. I don't live close enough.
5: I don't think we do. Yeah.
0: Like, I've got to choose something that's close. Now, closest to me is a gas station, by the way. Big chain gas station.
5: Can I steal gas?
0: Sure.
5: Are the pumps turned on?
0: Yeah.
5: Do I have to turn the pumps on?
0: Oh, good question.
5: Because then you have to rough somebody up.
0: Yeah, good question. Give me the cigarettes. Where's this one here? Stuart says, if Hits FM was making a radio time capsule, what would you put in it from the station?
5: What would I put in it? I put our bobbleheads.
0: Okay, yeah, that's fair.
5: Our bobbleheads and a mini peen.
0: Yeah, oh, great call on the mini peen.
5: Lock of Joey's hair.
0: Yeah, that's not bad.
5: What else?
0: Does the bell, the wrestling bell, go in there? I think we put the red snow pants in there.
5: Snow pants should go in for sure.
0: Does fart jar go in?
5: Yeah, fart jar can go
0: in. Fart jar at the front.
5: Maybe a thumb drive with some of our podcasts.
0: That's a great idea.
5: A thumb drive, yeah. Maybe our 1,000 show banner.
0: That's, not bad.
5: Drop that in.
0: A chunk of our drywall that's been falling apart that we use to throw stuff at.
5: Yeah, definitely.
0: I think that's all great stuff.
5: Yep. There's lots of stuff to put for a time capsule.
0: Yeah.
5: It would actually be great. We have too much crap in here.
0: Do you put some headphones in there? Although the headphones we both wear have been the headphones that everybody's wearing.
5: Yeah, they're not special.
0: As long as possible.
5: Not particularly special.
0: Okay. This question said, yesterday, You discuss the best lawyer movies.
5: Mm-hmm.
0: What are the best war movies?
5: Best war movies?
0: Saving Private Ryan's got to be up
5: there.
0: Yeah,
5: that's certainly up there. Deer Hunter, for me, is one of the better ones with Christopher Walken and De Niro. It's a troubling film.
0: Full Metal Jacket, very intense.
5: Full Metal Jacket, certainly up there. Thin Red Line, I enjoyed. What else is there?
0: What about some of the newer ones? Did you...
5: Black Hawk Down was very intense.
0: I never watched Dunkirk.
5: I did watch Dunkirk. I enjoyed it very much, yeah. Like that. What was the one with Jeremy Renner where he was taking apart...
0: Hurt Locker.
5: Hurt Locker I liked, yeah.
0: Okay, that's a good list.
5: Yep.
0: That's a good list.
5: Mm-hmm.
0: Okay, two more. Carl, create a rock super group.
5: 1917 was a good one.
0: Out of wrestlers. So
5: a rock super group out of wrestlers?
0: Singing, guitar, bass, drums.
5: Okay, well, let's throw Jericho up front.
0: Because he is already
5: Chris
0: in a
5: Jericho
0: band.
5: is already in a band.
0: Yeah.
5: You need...
0: Do you know anybody who plays guitar?
5: Yeah.
0: Is it Joe Hendry?
5: Can we go? Are we going with like wrestlers who have played guitar on camera, or like just guys who have had a guitar gimmick?
0: I don't know.
5: Because like Jeff Jarrett always brought a guitar. Jeff Jarrett can't play guitar. Honky Tonk Man could not play guitar.
0: Okay.
5: But Man Mountain Rock could shred.
0: I don't know who that is, well, but I'll take your word for it.
5: He was a guy briefly in the WWF in like 1995, and he would play guitar.
0: Would you like to pick him?
5: Yep.
0: Okay.
5: I will take Hulk Hogan on bass.
0: Okay.
5: Reincarnated, as he was a bassist in a few bands in Tampa before he got to become a pro wrestler.
0: Who's your drummer?
5: Pro wrestling drummer. That's an interesting one. Who would be the drummer?
0: Your guess is as good as mine. Yeah. I don't know if any wrestlers are drummers.
5: You know what? I wonder. You know the Butcher? From Butcher and the Blade, tag team in AEW.
0: Okay.
5: So he's in a band.
0: Yeah.
5: Called Every Time I Die. Can he play drums?
0: Brother, your guess is as good as mine.
5: I'm throwing in...
0: Can you Google really quickly wrestlers who play the drums?
5: Yeah. Looks like Alicia Taylor, who was a professional touring drummer. She does ring announcing for WWE.
0: Oh, does she?
5: She was a touring drummer for artists like Kelly Osbourne, Kate Nash, and Lilix before transitioning to her role as a WWE announcer and host on NXT.
0: And Selena Gomez.
5: Oh, wow. Look at that. So, Alicia Taylor, who does ring announcing.
0: Hold up.
5: On drums. What else
0: Hold
5: you got?
0: Hold up.
5: Who else you got?
0: Kurt Angle.
5: Yeah? What about
0: The WWE Hall of Famer is an avid drummer.
5: Is he really?
0: Who famously spent 5 years mastering the drum solo in Rush's Tom Sawyer, so says Google. You didn't know this about Kurt Angle?
5: No.
0: Is that real?
5: Yeah, there you go. It says here, Kurt Angle's been playing the drums for over 20 years. Took up the instrument as a teenager, inspired by Kiss drummer Peter Criss.
0: Really?
5: Used it to relax while training for his Olympic wrestling.
0: Look at that.
5: That's interesting. 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
5: Kurtzky on drums, Hogan on bass, Jericho up front, and Man Mountain Rock who shreds.
0: All right, let's just get right into best question then. 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
5: That one was super fun.
0: Yeah?
5: That
0: you want to go that?
5: That or Theft is Legal.
0: No, I like wrestling super group.
5: Okay.
0: You win.
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12: Well, the major route's looking good this morning. We do have a couple of items and closures to be aware of that may affect your journey, starting with a QEW for Eriebound at Gilmore. Construction's blocking the right lane. Toronto-bound QEW, the on-ramp at Bertie is closed. The Toronto-bound ramp at Thompson is shut. And Toronto-bound at Gilmore, right lane blocked there for construction also. 406 has been running well all morning. That's up to speed in both directions. 405, 420 and Highway 58 remain nice and quiet, incident and volume free. 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
1: Excellent. Oh, that's good. That's better. Yeah. Is that a plane taking off?
0: It's a vault.
1: Oh.
0: Yeah.
1: Oh.
0: Yeah.
1: There we go. Good.
0: Better than yesterday, right?
1: Yeah, it was better.
0: Better than yesterday.
1: It was better than cycling through or hurting YouTube clips of sound effects.
0: You're welcome.
1: Why was it so long?
0: That's how vaults work.
1: Oh, questions no one's ever asked me. The Hits FM Concert Vault. You heard how this works yesterday. I've seen people text again saying, have you announced the name yet? Have you announced the name yet? Each day this week, we're giving away tickets, not just for one show, but as the year goes on, we accumulate some tickets for stuff, and we put this together. So this person, the name I'm going to announce right now, is going to win tickets to the following, okay? Ready for this? Billy Talent, July 18th. These are all at RBC stage, former Bud stage, okay? Billy Talent.
0: Yeah.
1: Avenged Sevenfold.
0: Hell yeah.
1: And Five Finger Death Punch.
0: Let's go.
1: The Sevenfold show is on August 6th. The Five Finger Death Punch show, August 8th.
0: Oh, baby.
1: Just find a spot.
0: That's a good couple nights.
1: Yeah, stay in there. Our winner today. Great name, by the way.
0: Okay. Do we need this again? Or?
1: Yeah, you know what? Sure. Yeah.
0: Okay.
1: Now, is that it?
0: It's actually done this time.
1: Savannah Kiss.
0: All right. That's a great name.
1: I know. I told you. Savannah Kiss. You should be in radio.
0: Yeah.
1: That's a great radio name.
0: And a dancer.
1: Mm.
0: You know, I met a woman named Treasure on Friday.
1: Like a real name, Treasure?
0: Yeah, her name is Treasure.
1: Actual, yeah.
0: She's her son's on Marshall's flag football team.
1: What's his name?
0: Wish you wouldn't have asked me that. I can't remember off the top of my head.
1: Gift?
0: No. No, Dennis is the dad.
1: Yeah.
0: Oh, I can't remember. I'm so sorry.
1: That's okay.
0: I'm so sorry.
1: To Treasure's son.
0: Her name is Treasure. Okay. She said, and I'm not a dad. I'm not a stripper.
1: Okay. Yeah. Good for her. Yeah. Good for her.
0: She knew.
1: Yeah. Sometimes you name a chat, they become a chat, right?
0: That's true.
1: Like, yeah.
0: Crazy game, by the way.
1: Yeah, was it?
0: Yeah, flag down football? To the last second.
1: Oh, fun.
0: That was great stuff. Anyway, Savannah Kiss.
1: Savannah Kiss.
0: All right.
1: Is our winner of the Hits FM Concert Vault today. 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

0: There's Rev Theory, Soper and Brown Show, Hits FM. Johnny, good morning.
1: Good morning, boys. How's it going?
0: How the heck you doing over there?
1: Not too bad. A little tired. Movie night last night.
0: City and Color t-shirt. Yeah. Nice. Too.
2: What were we watching last night?
1: Episode 2 of Star Wars. Ooh. Attack of the Clones. Yeah. Is that one?
2: Yep. Yeah.
0: This is the watch project that you were chatting about with Hits Nation?
1: Yeah. So text box blew up yesterday when I said I hadn't watched Star Wars, and people were like, get on it. What are you doing? You need more rainy days in your life. All this. And I was like, if it's that big a deal, I will watch all of them by the end of Friday and report back. So I think that's going to be, I think it's going to be a new project for when I when I cover for somebody is like
2: take on a watch project during that week.
1: Fill in people were on me for not seeing Lord of the Rings, so that might be like when I cover for Joey later in June. But maybe that'll be the project.
2: Let me ask you this, my extended editions.
1: Oh, God.
0: Oh, yeah. More?
1: Is that like 72 hours worth of content?
2: There's enough.
1: Depends
2: if you want to look at the special features or not.
0: For Star Wars, are you starting at actual 1? Or so, are you doing the 4, 5, 6 back to 1, 2, 3?
1: I did chronological. So I watched episode 1 like 6 months ago because Kyra was on my case. Yeah, she was like, you haven't seen Star Wars. You should probably watch it while we have Disney Plus. And I was like, all right, cool. We'll start it. And I fell out of it like immediately. I was like, this one sucks. Which apparently, I guess the first three generally are not very good compared to 4, 5, 6.
2: Well, I mean, like, again, so being aware with like 4, 5, 6 being the original trilogy, they're thought of pretty highly.
1: Yeah.
2: When it comes to the prequels that were released, I would say 3 is the best of the bunch. 1 has its moments. To me, I think 2 is the weakest.
1: I would say the third act was not so bad.
2: Yeah, it's an interesting thought though, because Rogue One.
1: Yeah, somebody said I should throw that in the mix.
2: Rogue One gives some great context heading into Episode 4. So if you could, and it's also, if you were to take that 7-movie sample, to me it's the best of the bunch. Yeah.
0: So you're saying after he watches number 3, which is what, Return of the Sith?
2: Revenge of the Sith or whatever. Then I would go Rogue One and then get into A New Hope, Empire, Jedi.
1: Yeah. Okay.
2: I would. Because it just like really fills a gap.
1: Yeah. Okay.
2: It really fills a gap of what's happening in between that space and literally leads you right into the opening moments of...
1: And Hits Nation was pretty divided on the new batch. A lot of folks wrote in saying 7, 8, 9, don't bother watching. They're not even canon. And I was like, really?
0: That's I watched 7, and I remember enjoying it as not a Star Wars guy. Mm-hmm. But I didn't watch 8 or 9.
2: Having seen all of them, having seen the Solo movie, having watched all of The Mandalorian, man, it's the best stuff is always going to be the stuff you watched when you were 10.
1: Yeah.
2: Like, there's just no question about it.
1: Yeah.
2: You know, and as you try and go forward, there's choices I wish they would make or do things a little bit differently, but there's also, like, Andor. The 2 Andor seasons are incredible. There's good stuff, there's bad stuff. It's all there.
1: Yeah.
2: But I look forward to your reviews.
1: Interesting.
2: I look forward to your reviews. I'm curious to see. I would like to know when you have the next one.
0: Carl, you have 1 minute to describe what we did on the show.
2: I stole Kleenex from Kathy, and I'm very sorry about
0: Thief.
2: It. I thought it was station Kleenex that she had access to, but I've been stealing her personal stash for some time. We had a look at the erupting volcano in the Philippines with that comet flashing behind it. Very interesting stuff.
1: Yep.
2: Dropping our loony dog predictions tonight as I've got 91,000 Sopers at 96,000, John.
1: I'll go right down the middle. Birth year, 94,000.
2: 94,000. And we found out that the Lighthouse people want yours truly.
0: Yeah.
2: To come broadcast from a tiny island in Lake Superior in August.
0: We got a meeting with our boss today, so we're going to try and
2: figure out,
0: sort it out,
2: how this works.
1: I need you to dress in full New York Islanders fisherman.
2: Oh, go with the, like, I know what you did last summer, fisherman outfit.
1: Yes.
2: Interesting.
0: I like it.
2: Okay.
0: That's it? That's all?
2: That's it, baby.
0: All right. Well, I'll try to get this guy out of here before he steals anything else from the building. Adopted a dog from Korea or stole a dog from Korea?
2: No, I paid for that one.
0: Oh, okay. Yeah. Gotcha. All right. John's up next. We'll see you tomorrow, party people.

0: Nice work, everyone. Sharp broadcast. Really good. Everyone on the floor as well. Really a lot of hustle. I liked it.
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Good morning, Hits Nation. Happy Tuesday to you and yours. It's Jonathan hanging out with you at the White House of Rock on an absolutely beautiful sunny day. If I could find a way to do this show outside on the front lawn, I would. But generally, in my experience, if a show is happening on the front lawn of the White House of Rock, I'm still in studio here behind the board. So, probably not going to happen. But I will be making sure to take plenty of steps outside and soak up that sunshine after finally a day that feels properly like spring, dare I say, summer. What are you up to? You can let me know. 977-977 to text into the show. At Jonathan On Air, that's where you find me on the socials, at 977-HITS-FM. It's where you keep up with all things Hits Nation. Kicking off the show, I got System of a Down on the way right now. Try Honesty. Here's Billy Talent on Hits.

Ariel, System of a Down on Hits FM. Jonathan in with you. Got a message from Ty writing in saying, good morning, Jonathan. Couldn't agree with you more. It's a beautiful day. It's a shame to be working rather than be in the pool. And that brings me to something I want to get into, which is backyard necessities. The things that make or break a good backyard. I think I've got a three-pack that I would require if I ever got to the point in my life that I actually owned a backyard. These things would need to be there. We can discuss further coming up. Start thinking about yours. We'll get into this in about 15 minutes here on Hits FM. Finger 11 now.

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Buddy Holly, it's Weezer on Hits FM. Jonathan in with ya. Beautiful day outside. Great day to be maybe sitting in your backyard. I know most of us are probably stuck at work right now, but the backyard, it calls to us. The side yard. A yard in general. Maybe you're like me. Don't have a yard yet, but you're dreaming of one. I want you to think about this. What are the three things you absolutely need to have a perfect outdoor space where you live? For me, I'm not going too crazy. I don't need a pool. Maybe it's I've been spoiled because I grew up with a pool, so I know the good and the bad and the ugly of it. I don't need a hot tub as much as it would be a great idea in the wintertime. I do love the outdoor sauna idea. For me, I need a good grill. I need a tree with some shade. And I need to have one of those bar spaces outside with a TV. I have longed to watch sports outside in the yard. It's like the one thing I've never done. I don't know for what reason, what purpose. I don't know why it's never been a priority. Maybe my family just liked air conditioning too much, and I've never been in the position. But it just seems to me like it'd be the coolest thing to be like having your friends over for the game, or in my case, for the race, and you're grilling up some burgers, some hot dogs. Maybe you go fancy, do some steaks and veggies. I don't know. But an outdoor grilling space with a TV that's hopefully, you know, under some cover and maybe with a fan so it doesn't get too hot inside. That, plus a good tree for some shade. And maybe I got to swap out into a veggie garden. No, I just got to say green space in general because I got to have somewhere for the dog to go and chase a ball. Let me know what your perfect backyard outdoor space looks like. The three things that would make it or break it. And I bought a lottery ticket, so who knows? Maybe I'll be able to afford one of these things real soon. Black Keys. You gotta lose. Hits FM. 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

0: Green Day, Know Your Enemy, from one of my favorites, 21st Century Breakdown. Love that album. I think it might be one of the only albums, probably the first album anyways, that I ever raced out the day it came out to go and buy. It's Jonathan hanging out with you here at the White House of Rock, and we're talking backyard setups, the must-haves. What do you need? Let's get to the text box, 977-977. Casey writing in saying, morning, John. Three for me. Got to have a barbecue, TV or projector to watch movies outdoors, and the last thing is to put outdoor speakers to listen to 97.7 Hits FM. Oh, Casey. We appreciate that. Welder Mike sent in a photo of his goal setup and the current setup, which, gotta say, not a bad little deck. Barbecue, TV hanging against the wall underneath. Yeah, that's not bad. Welder Mike, you're living the dream. I know we can always aspire for more, but that's pretty sweet. Someone here says, this is Paulina writing in, with three things for me would be a smoker, TV to watch wrestling, and a nice shady tree. Rachel L. writing in saying a big tree for shade, seating area, veggie garden, all must-haves in terms of what you require in a good outdoor backyard space. And someone writing in from Burlington trying to hook me up, come by their shop and buy a barbecue setup and all that. Again, you're talking to normally a weekend radio host here. I'm living that apartment life, and I don't think the city of Niagara Falls would be super thrilled with me taking over the empty space that sits directly beside my house that I use to run my dog in. I mean, I could ask, I guess.
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My Michelle, GNR, Hits FM. My name is Jonathan, hanging out for Ash today. We're talking backyard must-haves. If you can build your dream backyard, what are the three things it needs to have? Ryan, texting the show, sent a photo as well. Working on the putting green right now. 10 pounds of bent grass seed. Seems like a lot of work, but at the same time, it kind of would be kind of cool to roll putts in your backyard. I know my dog would probably just wreck it, but still, would be kind of cool. And then someone also suggested a super small lazy river. Is that even possible? Like, it probably is, conceptually. Can't imagine it unless you have, like, a pretty big yard. But small lazy river. Definitely worth exploring, anyways. They also added fire pit backyard, or fire pit and barbecue. And some glassware as well. Interesting. Rolling Stones on Hits.

Lost, it's Linkin Park on Hits FM. Jonathan in with you. Got a text message from Soup asking about yesterday's Hits Court. Says, I missed the Soap and Brown show yesterday. What happened in court? Cliff notes, Cole's notes. It was a draw. I will be wearing a Habs jersey, as will Joey, and we will be washing the station vehicles together. Amicable-ish settlement, I guess you could say. But this is your reminder that if you ever miss anything on the Soap and Brown show, just download the podcast and take the Soap and Brown wherever you go. iHeartRadio and most other streaming platforms. But I find I like using it on the iHeartRadio, especially in the gym. It's also good for listening to Hits FM on the go as well. Just saying. Glorious Suns now. Everything is all right. Hits FM.

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Push the pawn right through the pass. And this one's for the silence and the questions that it brings, and the smell of time and the reverence.

0: When something stands for nothing, Headstones on Hits FM. Jonathan in with you. And yesterday, Hits Nation, you guys basically bullied me for the fact I had not seen the Star Wars franchise. Well, I'd seen episode one. I started it a long time ago with my wife, like 6 months ago. And I was like, okay, whatever. And she's like, you gotta get through this one. It's like the worst movie, and then you can watch the rest of them. And again, you guys in the text box were so blown away by the fact that somebody had not seen all the Star Wars movies. There were, I will shout out, a fairly good amount also of people who texted me and said, oh, Star Wars is for nerds. I've never seen it. No. I get that side of the conversation too, and probably I align a little bit closer with you. But I threw the challenge out that while I was covering for Ashley, I have some extra time in the evenings. Maybe I should watch all the Star Wars movies, or at least the prequels and the original three, so episodes 1 through 6, by Friday. Some folks have said I have to mix in Rogue One in there. I guess I will. We'll see how the timing works out. Anyways, I watched episode 2 last night. I have thoughts, I have feelings, and dare I say a borderline review. We'll get to that coming up in about 10 minutes from now on the show.
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Jonathan in with ya, and Hits Nation, I gotta say, we are underway in the, I don't know, does it count as a marathon? Are we marathoning this? Maybe it's a marathon. I don't know. For one, I'm not watching these back to back to back to back. I'm spreading it out over a week span or so. But after yesterday's reaction to the fact that I had not seen a Star Wars movie, I've undergone a quest in the galaxy to at least watch the first six, I guess it is. I watched the first one a little while ago, right? And it was fine. It's kind of like Fast and the Furious in space. Anakin's special. I get it, all that sort of stuff. Last night, Attack of the Clones, right? Talked about it with Carl earlier in the show. He said that one's arguably the most boring of the bunch. I couldn't agree more. I'm not going to lie. I fell asleep at one point. Briefly. I woke myself back up. I probably missed 5 minutes. I rewinded it. It was like the part where Anakin's going to go find his mom or whatever. Yes, I fell asleep at that part. But I will say, for a guy, again, who's not really into the whole space adventure sort of stuff, fantasy, all that, the third act was pretty good. You know? Third act of that movie, pretty good. Okay, picked up the pace. I was on board. Liked where it left off. Borderline excited to watch episode 3 today at some point. I don't know when I'm going to watch episode 3, but I'm going to try to get that one. And maybe if I have time, I'll try to watch Rogue One as well. Because apparently Rogue One bridges the gap between 3 and episode 4 very well. But yeah, gotta say, Star Wars, it's still not for me, but it wasn't bad. It wasn't awful. I could get through it. Episode 2, not so bad. Third act, good. We'll see what tomorrow brings. Killers now on Hits.

0: song, Sum 41, Southern Ontario's best rock, 97.7 Hits FM. Jonathan with you. Got a text message here. Says, it's hard when you didn't grow up with the movies, in reference to the fact I'm watching Star Wars for the first time, and, you know, I'm not really drinking the Kool-Aid so much on it. This person goes on to say, it's more of a nostalgia thing, in my opinion. I grew up with them and love them, but understand why people don't if it wasn't their childhood. It's so funny, too, because this is how my brain works. I was a child through the prequel movies, and Episode 3, in fact, they sponsored, or they teamed up with Pepsi to have a race car. Jeff Gordon drove a Pepsi Star Wars car to a win at Talladega, and I remember that race. I have three different diecast versions of that car, and still I was like, yeah, I'm not watching Star Wars. That's for nerds. Says the guy who watches cars go in circles for 150 laps. Who am I to say, honestly?
1: 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An hour of music from the decade that gave us flannel shirts, the internet, and a lot of great music. Yeah.

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Jonathan with you. We're seeing you at Rock Search this coming Friday. If you haven't checked out the Warehouse Concert Hall before, it's an awesome venue. Fantastic space. And we love that we get to host Rock Search there. And if you've been to Warehouse, but not lately, the upgrades there? Awesome. Which means our three bands, The Thick, The Jailbirds, Stella Rain, they're all going to sound great. But who's going to win? Well, that's where you come in. Fan reaction counts a lot, so we want to see a packed house Friday night at the Warehouse Concert Hall for Rock Search and for our three finalists. You going? Let me know. 977-977. Maybe is Barbecue going to be on site again? This time I will not be wearing a Sabres jersey, so I will be for sure risking it all. Probably spilling barbecue sauce on myself. And having some barbecue before the show. Can't miss it this time. And you can't miss Rock Search, the finale. This Friday. At the Warehouse Concert Hall right here in St. Catharines.

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Vaseline, there's Stone Temple Pilots on Hits FM. It's Jonathan with you in for Ash today. And if you listen to me on the weekends, you know right around the noon hour is when I do What Do You Want to Know at Noon? Your chance to ask me whatever's on your mind, whatever you need an answer to in life, and now is the time. I got a couple of questions that have come in that I want to get to. So I don't want to do this every single day when I'm in. We'll do a mini version, though, right now. What do you want to know at noon? 977-977. You've got a question. Text it into the show, and we'll come back in two songs and get to my answers to your questions. You know, you need life advice, career advice, relationship advice. I got you. This and that's either ors, would you rathers. You want a quick top five list, a quick recommendation on something? I don't know. I'll do what I can to answer your questions. What do you want to know at noon? A weekday edition coming up in two songs. Shine Down Now on Hits.

Bones for the Crows. There's Nickelback on Hits FM. Jonathan in with you, and weekends, when I'm normally on, right around this time is when I open the floor up to you, Hits Nation, to co-host the show with me called What Do You Want to Know at Noon? Your questions, my answers. And I got a mini version of it because I got a good question that came in the 11 o'clock hour. I wanted to save it for this, and I got a couple more to get to. So let's get to it. You got something on your mind you need an answer to in life. Now is the time. Text it in. And I'll try to quickly get to it in this shortened version of What Do You Want to Know at Noon. First off, the question that inspired everything today. Someone here says, what real-life race car drivers do you think could pod race if it was a thing? Also, wasn't that a great scene? It was fine. It was a pretty good racing scene. I will say, the racing stuff in the first Star Wars, fairly good. I think at one point, though, I was listening and I was like, am I hearing, like, IndyCar engines and F1 engines in space? Is that how this works? Anyways, which real-life race car drivers could pod race? You know, the late, great Kyle Busch at this point would be a great pod racer, I think. Jimmy Johnson in his prime would have been really good with his car control. After his performance at the Indy 500 this weekend, Felix Rosenquist, like the Swedish meatballs, as Scott Dixon referred to it last night at the awards ceremony, that he had to drive around the outside for the majority of a lap at Indy. It just, that was insane. Those are just three that come to mind off the top of my head. John writing in for me saying, what are your thoughts about the new Camaro that's coming back? And also, if it comes back as a four-door, do you think that's the wrong way to go? I think it is. They should not be allowed to have a four-door Camaros. I don't necessarily hate the idea of a four-door Camaro, because you're just going to go against the Mustang, right? And the Mustang's got its Mach-E, it's got its four-door, I get all that. If it was me and I was running General Motors, what I would have done personally is I would have brought it back as the Monte Carlo. I would have paired that with bringing back a Buick Grand National version and capitalized on Kendrick Lamar having a viral song last year about Grand Nationals. I think the Grand National Monte Carlo platform of the 80s is back in vogue. I really would have just gone ahead and said, we're not bringing a Camaro back, we're bringing the Monte Carlo back. Then you can have a two-door coupe, then you can have a four-door. It can pair well with the Cadillac chassis. You can go and race it in NASCAR and in stock car stuff, road course stuff. I just think the Monte Carlo branding would have done more for Chevy going forward. But I don't work at GM, and if I won the lottery, I'd still probably be buying a two-door Camaro anyways. Or maybe a four-door. Who knows? Maybe they're a good family car. Maybe they'll be a good family car. I don't know. Tom writing in here. This is probably going to be the last one. My question to you is, what excuse would you give for someone to trying to get out of work tonight? Like, if you're looking for an excuse to get out of work, Tom, or somebody you know is, stomach trouble. Stomach trouble. Nobody questions things that could go wrong at your backside, or if your stomach's upset. I'm just saying, that's the best excuse. Nobody questions it. Do you really want to test it? Do you really want to find out? Have me come in. I dare you. I triple dog dare you. And then if they do still make you come in, and if you're already giving them an excuse, just go to the bathroom a whole bunch. And at least you're getting paid on company time. Maybe that's the play. Maybe I shouldn't give advice. Running down a dream, Tom Petty. It's Southern Ontario's best rock. 97.7 Hits FM.

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Jonathan with you. Coming up, got a three-pack of tunes lined up for you, including the latest from former Rock Search champions Crownlands. Linkin Park on the way as well. Tea Party now. The Writing's on the Wall on Hits.

0: Crownlands with Black Star on Southern Ontario's Best Rock 97.7 Hits FM. Jonathan in with you. Of course, Crownlands. They know their way around a Rock Search finale. Don't forget, this Friday, Warehouse Concert Hall, Rock Search finale. Final three bands performing. Maybe's Barbecue. Some guest judges. Gonna be a good night. But thinking about Crownlands, who are in the midst of a new album cycle, dropping a whole bunch of new tunes and new releases, they're not just one of those bands that you can listen to and walk away from empty-handed. No, they can teach you about something. Like, I just watched a little video on their TikTok, a little bit about Black Stars and space.
1: They create enough volume to create a black hole, which in theoretical physics, if you make a sound that is 10,000 decibels in volume, you could actually create enough energy to create a black hole. 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

Shout at the Devil, Motley Crue on Hits FM. Jonathan with you. Coming up, we got the Doppelbanger. Even though Ash is gone, she's still lined up an awesome cover tune for us to get to. And what are we going with a cover of? Well, how about one of, if not, it's a top three for me. Top three AC/DC song all time.

Shoot to Thrill, which I'm playing the Iron Man 2 like remix, I guess, of that song at the moment. That's where that clip's from. Why is it one of my favorites? Is it because it was in that movie? Maybe. Could somebody live up to the hype of AC/DC and that track? That all-important Back in Black track? We'll find out. The Doppelbanger on the way right now. The Dirty Nail. Gallop of the Hounds. This is Southern Ontario's best rock, 97.7 Hits FM.

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2: 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The Doppelbanger rolls on. We're going with a cover of this AC/DC classic.

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It's got the riff, it's got the iconic vocal, the interplay of the Young Brothers on guitar. It's a lot to take on. Who's up to the task? Well, in 2013, Hailstorm decided that they were up for it when they released their Reanimate 2.0 The Covers EP. On this one, kind of need to go back and listen to this one. Some of them I remember. I remember hearing Gold Dust Woman. But we got a Judas Priest cover on. They cover Daft Punk's Get Lucky. And they cover Shoot to Thrill, AC/DC. I feel as though they've got what it takes. But you can let me know, 977-977. 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

Money City Maniac, Sloan on Hits FM. Jonathan in with you. Sloan getting ready for their big garage sale, their fifth annual garage sale happening up in Toronto with themselves and all their Murder Records artists, extra stuff that's been kicking around. More bands need to have garage sales. That's all I'm saying. I'm here for it. Text messages from Ben and John, both agreeing that Hailstorm killed it on that cover of AC/DC. I'm with them. It's pretty good. Hailstorm, don't mess around. Got Turnstile on the way. Skid Row now. Youth Gone Wild. 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

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Jonathan in with you. Last night, tough loss for the Montreal Canadiens in Game 3 at home, overtime. And the thing, as much as the hockey itself is great about the Stanley Cup playoffs, one of the cool things is starting to learn more about certain players and sometimes their odd quirks. Got a story about Canadian Olympian and Carolina Hurricane Seth Jarvis. That blows my mind. You shouldn't keep candy there.

0: Go with the flow, Queens of the Stone Age, Southern Ontario's best rock. 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Jonathan in with you. I love the NHL playoffs because not only do you get to see teams that you don't watch as often, you get to know players a little bit better, a little bit more that you might not pay attention to. Seth Jarvis played for the Canadian national team at the Olympics, and I believe was also on the Four Nations team that won gold as well. He is an interesting character. He's got some interesting friends who like to follow him around on the road and sometimes even stay in his house when he's out on the road. And they started telling some stories that he had to answer for in the locker room.
1: Man enough to say it, when Jarv was on the road, we were staying at his house. I was sleeping in his room, and before bed, went to the bathroom. There's a bag of Nerds gummy clusters sitting right there.
2: I heard about the Nerds in the bathroom with your boys. Is that a true story? What's going on there?
3: Hey, I candy everywhere in the house. You never know when you want a little candy. So I got Nerds in the bathroom, bedroom, kitchen, obviously, couch, upstairs. Basically any room you can think of, there's probably some candy sneaking around in there.
2: Nerds is the go-to?
3: Sometimes, yeah. Right now, I have a different variety for every room. Different vibe for the room, different candy, you know? It's like ambiance.
0: It's like ambiance, the guy says. Also, Seth Jarvis sounds like the most Canadian person I've ever heard in my entire life. But he was asked again last night on the NHL on TNT broadcast about this by Jackie Redman, and he did clarify a few things, especially regarding candy in the bathroom.
4: I can do this, but this is my last one. Where does one keep candy in a bathroom?
3: Between the sinks in a resealable bag so people don't think I'm disgusting. It's not a bowl, open bowl of candy. I wash my hands, take some candy, seal it back up. No germs get in it.
0: I see the logic, but I feel like we've done enough research to know that the bathroom particles, they float around in the air. So the minute you open that bag, Seth, it's still going to get germy. Doesn't matter if your hands are clean or not. Keeping candy in the bathroom. What are you, 10? Is that what it's like to be a professional hockey player? You just get to be a giant child? I should have skated more when I was a kid.
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My name is Jonathan, and I am about out of here. I do want to answer a text message I just got from Jasper, who I know I was shaming Seth Jarvis for eating candy in the bathroom. He brings up the shower beer. Is that bad now, too? Jasper, I don't know, but that might be a question for Soper and Brown Science. To me, shower beer, alcohol kills it. It's fine. Plus, you're showering. I just think it's a little bit of a different process than

keeping candy in the bathroom. But what do I know? Not a whole lot. I do know that I have to watch some Star Wars movies tonight. Maybe one, maybe two. I'm definitely going to try to get through episode 3 for you guys. I said I'd watch at least 6 before Friday. We'll see how it goes. Lots to do. Dog walking clients. Costco run with the wife. It's going to be a busy little Tuesday. Whatever you get up to, I hope your Tuesday night is more than just all right. At Jonathan On Air, it's where you find me on the socials. At 977 Hits FM, it's where you keep up with all things Hits Nation. Joey Bricks is up next. I'll talk at you later.

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What's going on, Hits Nation? Hope you're feeling well. I'm Joey Bricks here at the White House of Rock. Beautiful day here in Southern Ontario, St. Catharines right now. We're sitting at 28. Get out there, enjoy the weather. Yesterday, after work, I was like, yeah, there's no way I'm going inside after work, after sitting inside all day. Going out, went for a nice 2-hour hike yesterday, felt real good, covered in mosquito bites today, not so good. Yeah, they're out there now. The mosquitoes are back. I'm itching myself all day today. I even have them on my ankles and my lower leg and my calf. Like, I don't understand. I wear pants, got jeans and long boots. And they're still finding a way to sneak in there. And yeah, itchy Joe today, but it was a very nice hike, very good. You know, I'll get another one going on later on this afternoon. Again, like I said, it is at 28 right now. Beautiful day. Enjoy your day, Hits Nation. And hey, this is the last week. Big reminder to sign up for the Hits FM Concert Vault. 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Today they gave away tickets to Billy Talent, Avenged Sevenfold, Five Finger Death Punch. Yesterday they gave away tickets to Godsmack, Billy Talent, Rob Zombie, and Marilyn Manson. A lot of great shows coming up this summer. 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Now, we'll get into this quickly because I'm still upset about it. It was a tough loss last night, Montreal Canadiens losing in overtime against the Carolina Hurricanes. They lead the series right now 2-1 in the Eastern Conference Finals. They are back in Montreal tomorrow. Let's see if the Habs can tie up that series. They got this. I got faith in them. I don't have faith in the anxiety that comes with playoff hockey. That's the worst part. You know, very happy, excited that my team is in the Eastern Conference Finals. But I'm not happy with the anxiety that comes with watching playoff hockey. It's not fun. Really, really is not fun. It's fun when they score, though. That's exciting. Let's see if they can get that win tomorrow back in Montreal. Habs and Hurricanes. Game 4 of the Eastern Conference Finals tomorrow. Today in rock history, around 4:20. Classic cuts on the way at 2:40, but let's get into it now with AC/DC. 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

White Stripes, Icky Thump, 97.7 Hits FM. Coming up next, I've got a classic cut. We're going back to 1984 for this track. It's after a couple. Right now, we got Everlast, What It's Like on 97.7 Hits FM.

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1: Oh, yeah. It's time for a classic cut. Today we're going back to the year 1984. Metallica's second studio record, Ride the Lightning. The phrase Ride the Lightning came from a Stephen King book, The Stand, which guitarist Kirk Hammett was reading at the time. The phrase was also used in the Stephen King book, The Green Mile, which is about a death row inmate. Now, when Kirk Hammett came across the phrase, he told lead singer James Hetfield he would make a great song title, so Hetfield agreed, and he wrote lyrics around that title, Ride the Lightning. And this song is written from the perspective of an inmate who is put to death in the electric chair. We hear his scattered thoughts just before he meets his doom. Your classic cut today is the title track of Metallica's second studio record, Ride the Lightning. 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

Finger 11 falling on Southern Ontario's best rock, 97.7 Hits FM. I'm Joey Briggs hanging out with you. So, you know, when I'm one-on-one with my dog, I always wish that I could be able to communicate with him. Especially, you know, when we go for a really long walk. I can see he's getting a little bit tired. Like, I just wish I could say to him, don't worry, buddy, we're almost there. We're almost done. Get you in the car. We'll get you some water, get you some food. It's almost dinner time. You know, things to reassure him. So he knows things are going to be okay. I just always wish I could communicate with our dog. I think all pet owners wish we could communicate with our pets. Eventually, technology, science, AI is going to help us get there one day. A Chinese tech company says it's created an AI-powered pet translator that can turn your dog or cat's sounds into actual human speech. The gadget hangs from your pet's collar and uses AI to study things like vocal patterns, behavior, and body language to figure out what your pet is trying to say. The translator cost about $118, but apparently more than 10,000 people have already pre-ordered one. So you can actually communicate with your dog, kinda, sorta. You can basically just find out what your dog is trying to say to you through its body language and behavior with this new AI-powered collar. I feel like it's not going to be that interesting. Let's be real. If your dog could talk to you, it would probably say the three same things over and over again. Throw that ball. Let's go outside. I want some snacks. Rub my belly. Stuff like that. Things that we already know that we don't need communication for with our pets already. What would be cool, though, is if our pets knew that we could understand what they were trying to say to us. Because if that were the case, the first thing my dog would say is, where'd my testicles go?

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Every morning on the Soper and Brown Show, they will be announcing three concerts that you can win pairs of tickets to. 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And Five Finger Death Punch, August 8th at RBC Amphitheater. 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All you got to do is just sign up and listen to the Soper and Brown Show. 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Right now, we got Quiet Riot, Bang Your Head, Metal Health, 97.7 Hits FM.

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Ed Stone's 97.7 Hits FM, Southern Ontario's best rock. I'm Joey Briggs, hanging out with you. So check this out. Rolling Stone, they did a piece about America's greatest gifts to the world. They are celebrating America's 250th birthday with a list of its greatest achievements. And check out some of the things here on the list that Rolling Stone magazine compiled together of America's greatest achievements. Snoopy, bodegas, game show host, the Black Power Movement, the Chevy 454 pickup truck, folk music, Amtrak, backyard hoops, everyday people, immigrant workers, drive-ins, late-night shows, proms, the baseball diamond, street art, the outlaw, protest songs, pro wrestling, and guitar solos. Guitar solos on the list for one of America's greatest achievements. Which is a very important achievement, of course, for rock and roll music. Really, you can trace guitar solos all the way back to, like, 1909. This Hawaiian guitarist, Joseph Kukuku, he played with a steel guitar as early as 1909. You can also go back to jazz music, too, with Charlie Christian, back in 1939, who was a popular jazz guitarist. But really, the very first ever recorded guitar solo goes back to 1935. Jim Boyd, out in Texas, he recorded the Hot Dog Stomp, which sounded like this.

first ever recorded electric guitar solo in 1935, Jim Boy, the Hot Dog Stomp. So, for America's 250th birthday, thank you for guitar solos. Going to 1967 now with an incredible guitar solo from Jimi Hendrix. It's All Along the Watchtower, Southern Ontario's best rock, 97.7. 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
17: Good afternoon. Right now, you're going to see some heavy delays on the 40 rebound QEW from Ontario Street, Beamsville to 7th Street because of an earlier issue. We've also got construction shutting down the Central Avenue on ramp to the Toronto bound QEW and the Birdie Street on ramp to the Toronto bound QEW. In Niagara Falls, westbound Portage Road is slow from the Queenston Heights Park to Stanley because of construction. Push, pull, or drag your RV to Camp Mark Niagara for a minimum $5,000 trade-in and save $10,000. $1,000 or more on new models. 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With 97.7 Hits FM traffic, I'm Lex Tan.
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19: May 26th, today in rock history. Let's start with rock and roll facts. On this day in 1977, KISS provided Marvel Comics with a vial of their blood to be mixed in with the ink used to print their upcoming comic book. In 1994, Michael Jackson married Lisa Marie Presley, the child of Elvis, in a secret ceremony held in Dominican Republic. In 2004, days after touching down in the Dominican Republic of Congo in order to film a documentary on the war-torn country, some 41 were forced to evacuate their hotel when serious fighting erupted. They were rescued by UN peacekeeper Chuck Pelletier and later named their third album Chuck in his honor. And in 2017, Chris Cornell was laid to rest at the Hollywood Forever Cemetery in Los Angeles next to Johnny Ramone. And sadly, on this day in 2022, founding member and keyboardist of Depeche Mode, Andy Fletcher, passed away at age 60. Rest in peace and thank you for all the music, Andy Fletcher. For records released on this day, the Beatles released Sgt. Pepper's Lonely Hearts Club Band in 1967, Europe released The Final Countdown in 1986, and Queen released Live at Wembley 86 in 1992. And finally, four musicians born on this day. Starting with Gary Peterson, drummer of The Guess Who, Kristen Pfaff, bassist for Hole, and finally, Stevie Nicks, lead singer for Fleetwood Mac.

0: 97.7 Hits FM. We're coming off Depeche Mode with Personal Jesus. Sadly, it was on this day in 2022. We lost founding member and keyboardist Andy Fletcher. I'm Joey Briggs, hanging out with you here at the White House of Rock. And it's time for...
1: It's time!

Ghost Toast time. Text me whatever you want, whatever's on your mind, whatever you want to talk about, whatever you want to ask me. It's totally up to you. You hold the keys of the content for the Ghost Toast. Have your voice be heard, or in this case, your words read by me, by sending in those texts to 977-977. Questions, comments, concerns, birthday shoutouts, band shoutouts, all that stuff is welcome as well on that text line. Send it in, 977-977. I'll get to as many texts as I can after a couple tracks. First up, we got Black Crowes, Profane Prophecy.

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1: All right, we got the Ghost Toast here. Text me whatever you want. Whatever's on your mind, whatever you want to talk about, whatever you want to ask me. Let me know on that text line, 977-977 for the Ghost Toast. Let's see what you got today. First one says, Joey, this heat has got me thinking. Why do we park in the driveway but drive on the parkway? Jess from St. Catharines. Because English is a very confusing language. And those words were not meant for their use, but their intention and placement. George Carlin and Mitch Hedberg also thought that same question. What's the longest hike you've ever done, and did anything weird happen? The longest hike I've ever done was 5 hours. It was the gorge, the wooden stairs to the metal stairs. It was a very difficult hike. Probably could have done it in less than 5 hours, but you know, you stop, take in the scenery, sit by the whirlpool,

0: down by the water. So, yeah, it was a very long hike. Nothing crazy weird happened. Just like the thought, like, why are we doing this? Probably taking some wrong paths, too. But we made it work. No final countdown? No, unfortunately. I wish we would. I wish we did have it. Unfortunately, it's not in their system, actually. I was looking for it. I couldn't find it. But, yeah, Europe released the final countdown on this day in 1986. I love Europe. It's a great record. Hey, Joey, shout out to my buddy Chris the Broad. What band shirt today? Rusty Bucket. Hey, Rusty, good to hear from you. The band shirt today, Cognitive, death metal band from New Jersey. Hey, Bricks, what's your favorite Italian meal your mom makes for you? My favorite Italian meal my mom makes has got to be her lasagna. It's the best. It's the best lasagna I've ever had in my life. I always look forward to her lasagna. And her pizza, too. Pizza's amazing. My best Italian meal that I make is chicken piccata. I know you didn't ask, but I said it anyway. Would you rather cut all your fingernails a little too short and deal with the sting for a week, or stub your toes every morning for a week? Both suck, but I'd rather stub my toes every morning for a week. Because, like, that pain, it sucks in the moment, but it goes away. I just have to deal with it every morning. But, like, cutting the fingernails too short and having you deal with that sting all week, it lasts all day, every day. And, you know, I'm a guitar player, so that would become very annoying, playing guitar with too short of nails. You gotta have short nails anyway, specifically on your fretting hand, but if they're too short, yeah, it sucks. Joey, should I wear my Montreal Canadiens jersey tomorrow night for the game? I have not worn it all through the playoffs. What do you think? That's a great question. I'm very superstitious. And you haven't wore your jersey all throughout the playoffs, and they've gotten this far. Okay, if the Habs won yesterday, which they did not, but if they would have won yesterday, I would say no. Don't put the jersey on. Keep going. Let that luck keep going. But, yeah, no, they did not win. We need a win tomorrow, game four of the Eastern Conference Finals. So, no, I say throw on the jersey. Give that support. Give that luck. We need some new luck now. Try to get that win tomorrow. Good afternoon, Joey. The saying, I'm head over heels for you, makes no sense to me. My head is always over my heels, and I'm too old to cartwheel. Have a nice day. That's from J Street. Some philosophy questions coming in today. Someone said, Tobermory, with a question mark. I haven't been, but I'd really like to go. I heard it gets really busy in the summer, but I really want to see that clear water in Tobermory. I have not gone yet. Joey, what is your next upcoming concert? Ooh, what do I got on the chopping block next? I don't know. I got a little bit of a break from concerts, to be honest. I know I'm seeing Deep Purple this summer with Kansas. Very excited for that one. I don't know. I don't think I have anything coming up in June or May. And for the rest of May, I don't think I have anything else. Oh, well, I guess Rock Search this Friday, so I'll turn this into a plug. The Rock Search finals are this Friday at the Warehouse Concert Hall right here in St. Catharines. So, yeah, doors open at 7. Show starts at 7:30, so come on down to the Rock Search finals this Friday. I guess that'll be my next upcoming concert. Thanks for all the texts at 977-977 for the Ghost Host.
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14: Three issues are being reported right now. First, Niagara-bound QEW approaching the Garden City Skyway. We've got a stalled vehicle off to the shoulder. Police are on scene handling that. In St. Catharines, we also have South Service Road really heavy going through the 406 in both directions. Police are on scene in the area as well. And on Meadowvale, west of Lake Street, there is a tow truck that's handling a situation there. 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

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Hope you're having a great day, Hits Nation. I'm Joey Bricks here at the White House of Rock. It is a hot one today, sitting at 28 degrees right now. Get out there, enjoy that weather, Hits Nation. Now, coming up next, I got some tickets for you. The Niagara River Lions versus the Calgary Surge on June 3rd at Meridian Center. I got a four-pack of tickets for you. We're going to play some Metal or Myth, so hang tight. I'll come back soon to give you the call out to call me around 5:30. I will be back, and then you give me that call, 905-688-9797. Two contestants going head-to-head, battling it out for these tickets. Metal or Myth is coming up next. Right now, we got Smashing Pumpkins, 1979, 97.7 Hits FM.

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13: Toronto bound on the QEW past Ontario Street, Beamsville. We had reports of a collision earlier. We're still seeing very heavy delays starting from Victoria Avenue. We also still have collisions reported on the Niagara bound QEW approaching Appleby Line, past Walker's Line, and approaching Centennial Parkway. 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

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I'm Joey Briggs, hanging out with you in Hits Nation. Give me a call right now if you want to win yourself a pair of tickets to go see the Niagara River Lions versus the Calgary Surge. That is on June 3rd. And I've got four tickets for you. Just got to play Metal or Myth. 905-688-9797. I need two callers going head-to-head battling out for these tickets for the Niagara River Lions. Again, that game is on June 3rd. 905-688-9797. Give me a call. We're doing Metal or Myth coming up next, right after Boston. More Than a Feeling. 97.7 Hits FM.

0: 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I am Joey Bricks hanging out with you, and right now we're going to play the game Metal or Myth to find out who's going to win a pair of tickets. Sorry, four tickets. Four tickets this week to go see the Niagara River Lions. Every day this week, your chance to win those tickets with me. First chance coming up right now with Metal or Myth. Let's meet our contestants, Paul and Anthony. Start with you, Paul. You called first. Paul, what's going on, man?
1: Not too much. Just finishing up work for the day.
0: Right on. We'll see if you can win some tickets to the Niagara River Lions, but you have to beat your opponent. His name is Anthony. Anthony, what's going on, brother? How you doing?
1: Not much, Joey. How are you?
0: I'm very well. Thank you very much. It's going to be a nice, friendly rivalry. I heard just before we went on air, Anthony say, I'm coming for you, Paul. So, we'll see. Let's get into it, guys. We're playing Metal or Myth. Very simple game. You each get the name of a metal band. You tell me if the band is real or fake. Metal bands can have ridiculous names, and I can also come up with ridiculous metal band names. Just tell me if the band is real or fake. Paul, like I said, you called first, so you are up. You ready?
1: Yep.
0: All right, Paul, your band is Chained to the Bottom of the Ocean. You gonna say myth? Nope, Chained to the Bottom of the Ocean is a real band from Springfield, Massachusetts. Really like that band. Good group. Good doom metal. All right, moving on to Anthony. Anthony, you ready?
1: Let's do it, Joey.
0: Mortuary Slab.
2: True.
3: Man. That is correct.
0: Yes, Mortuary Slab. You said true. That is a real band from Hamilton. All right, back to you, Paul. See if you can get one on the board. You ready?
1: Yep.
0: Wrongful Cremation.
1: Oh, man.
0: Oh, wait. No, hold on. I hit the wrong button. Stop. Stop, buzzer. You said myth.
3: That is correct.
0: That was right. Yeah, no, that was totally right. Sorry, that was me. The wrong button went off. But no, you were correct. Wrongful Cremation was one that I came up with. So you got one on the board. Both are tied at one right now. Excuse that last buzzer. Sometimes I get excited to hit that buzzer. Anthony, are you ready?
1: Yes, sir.
0: Glorious Depravity.
1: Metal.
3: That is correct.
0: Two for two. Way to go, Anthony.
1: Nice.
0: Yeah, they are from New York. Back to Paul. Paul, you ready?
1: Yep.
0: All right, because you only got one on the board, Anthony's got two. If you get this incorrect, Anthony's going to be the winner. But if you get it right, you are going to be tied at two.
1: Okay.
0: Are you ready?
1: Yep.
0: Chainsword.
1: Chainsword
0: is a real band.
3: That is correct.
0: There you go, Paul. Yeah, they're from Germany. All right, tied at two right now. Anthony, because you are two for two right now, if you get this, you're going to be three for three, and you will be the winner. If you get it wrong, we are going to overtime. No pressure. Anthony, are you ready?
1: I am. Let's do it.
0: Bear Trap Jungle Gym.
1: I'm going to have to go with myth.
0: You're going to have to go with myth. And because you got that, three for three. Way to go, Anthony.
1: Oh, Anthony. Come on.
0: Way to go. Paul, thanks for playing. Valiant effort, Paul.
1: Have a good one. Thank you.
0: Thanks, brother. Have a great day.

Bear Trap Jungle Gym. That was a good one. I didn't get to Angry Little Trees, though. It's a fake one, and it's something Bob Ross would say if he was making a metal painting. You're stained, lowest in me. 97.7, it's FM.

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1: 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Traffic.
2: One problem right now in Thorold, eastbound Highway 58 at the Thorold Tunnel. The collision is blocking the right lane. Emergency crews are on scene. And as a result, we are seeing huge delays starting from Collier. On the Welland Canal, the Lakeshore Road Bridge is shut down for maintenance. The Carlton Street Bridge is fully raised. 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I'm Lex Tan.
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Zeppelin. 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Hope you're having a great day. I am Joey Briggs here at the White House of Rock. You know, I've been doing a lot of thought about hiking, because that is my favorite thing to do in the summer. We got that warm weather hitting us now. Went for a really nice hike yesterday, and it got me all fired up for the future hiking to do as the warm weather approaches. You know where to go to next. I think this weekend I'm going to go check out the gorge, but on the state side. I've never done that before, so going to check out the other side of the gorge. Always been on our side. We'll try something a little bit different. But, you know, thinking of new hiking spots, and also in the Ghost Coast, I've been getting a lot of questions and texts regarding hiking. What's the weirdest thing that you've seen while hiking? What's the most dangerous thing you've done while hiking? What's the longest hike you've ever done? A lot of these questions have been coming in, making me even think more and more about hiking. So I'm sitting here, actually, and just thinking, like, what is actually the weirdest thing that I have seen? I have come across a lot of strange things and animals, too, that jumped out of the bush and spooked me. And I'm always looking for things while I'm hiking. You never know what you could find. Bones, or an antler, or an arrowhead. Those are things that I specifically try to look for when I'm out hiking. I'll never forget this one time I did see a tree with a bunch of baby doll parts that were, like, stapled or nailed to this tree. I don't know why. Maybe it just could have been a bunch of teenagers like, hey, let's scare a bunch of people that are going to be walking on this trail. And it was very strange. I'll never forget coming across that. That might be the strangest thing I've ever seen. Just a bunch of baby doll parts nailed to this tree. Don't know why it was there, but it was there. And, yeah, it scared me. So whoever did that, you did your job. That wasn't something I was ever expecting to see. Let me know the strangest thing you ever saw on your hike, and let me know some more spots, too. I'm trying to find some new hiking areas to go check out as the warm weather approaches. But stay tuned, Hits Nation. Coming up next, after the break, I got your rock news. Going to talk about a new tour with Alter Bridge and Big Wreck. This one looks good. A new single from Saliva and a new tour from Dragon Force. That's all coming up in the rock news. Coming up next after the break. And don't forget, you can keep up to date with the rock news anytime at hitsfm.com. Latest is coming up next. Right now, we got Blue Stones, Be My Fire, 97.7 Hits FM.

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14: Good news, East Bell Highway 58 at the Thorold Tunnel. That collision is gone. Delays from Collier have alleviated. However, in Allenburg, we do have a possible issue. Eastbound Thorold Stone Road at Thorold Townline Road, and that's causing delays from Highway 58. Highway 20 at the 406 also dealing with a collision. We're seeing it very slow going through the 406 in both directions. 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With 97.7 Hits FM traffic, I'm Lex Tan.
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0: All right, the rock news starts with Alter Bridge. Following a sold-out run of shows, festival appearances, and an overwhelming fan demand, acclaimed hard rock titans Alter Bridge have announced their second United States leg of their massive What Lies Within tour. They're hitting the road with Big Wreck and Tim Montana. You can catch them in Buffalo at Buffalo River Works on November 8th. Also for the rock news, Saliva have announced the title of their upcoming record, Breaking Through. Today they shared their latest single from that record, Sadistic Love, which is now streaming on all music streaming platforms. The record is slated for release on August 14th. And finally for the rock news, Dragon Force have announced a fall 2026 tour, the Inhuman Rampage 20th Anniversary North American Tour. You can catch Dragon Force in Toronto at The History on December 2nd. I'm Joey Bricks, and you can keep up to date with all your rock news anytime at hitsfm.com.
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0: Lincoln Park on Southern Ontario's Best Rock 97.7 Hits FM. And that wraps it up for me today. Thank you for hanging out with me. 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And a great opportunity to win some tickets to great shows. 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And tomorrow with me, you've got another chance to win yourself four tickets to the Niagara River Lions versus the Calgary Surge on June 3rd. We'll do a contest for those tickets tomorrow around 5:30. Good luck. Now, it's still nice outside. Enjoy the weather, whatever you're up to tonight. Have a great evening. I will catch you tomorrow. Thanks for kicking with me. And as always, you be safe, be cool, have fun. I'm Joey Bricks, hitting the bricks.
1: Farewell till we meet again. Peace be with you. May the forces of evil become confused on the way to your house.
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15: Good news, eastbound Highway 58 at the Thorold Tunnel. That collision is gone. Delays from Collier have alleviated. However, in Allenburg, we do have a possible issue.

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1: We're going to go to the Ukraine.
2: Okay.
1: Unaware if this is our first stop in the Ukraine for the DOTD. Not sure.
2: Yeah.
1: It might be. We're going to go to the Ukraine where somebody was attempting to do a driving test to become...
2: Licensed or like to get a further license?
1: Yeah, it doesn't say here. My guess is this is some kind of specialty license.
2: Okay.
1: Because they said after that only 16% of people passed this test on the first try.
2: Okay.
1: So
2: yeah, it must be some kind of a graduated program, like for either for trucking or something, maybe.
1: Because it's not to say you can't fail a driver's test.
2: Of course. I mean,
1: these things happen. But for only 16% to pass, I can't imagine Ukraine's running that tight of a ship that every single person... Maybe.
2: Yeah, not just for them. Yeah.
1: Either way. Now, have you heard of these Ray-Ban Meta glasses?
2: Well, I know that they have, like, they're like virtual reality glasses. They have, like, an interlay inside them,
1: yes.
2: Right? That shows you different data and stuff like that while you're walking around.
1: Google tried to do it for a bit. The Google glasses was a thing for a little bit.
2: And this
1: that
2: is
1: didn't work.
2: Meta, the Facebook Instagram company, partnering with Ray-Ban, a sunglasses company, to try and bring this together.
1: So there's, like, little speaker things in there.
2: I guess so, yeah.
1: There's, ways to basically see... It's like if your phone was in your glasses.
2: Yeah, if you want to see like temperature and wind direction,
1: it'll just put it in front of your eyes.
2: Yeah,
1: and it kind of looks like you're in a sci-fi movie.
2: I guess so.
1: Essentially,
2: some people are into this.
1: Yeah. Well, he thought, I'm going to use these
2: during the test
1: to cheat.
2: Oh, okay.
1: Through the test, and no one will know any different.
2: Okay.
1: Well, I don't know if these people have just been trained completely on it, or it's the fact that. They could hear the stuff coming through the speaker, and once they zeroed in on where it was coming from, realized what was happening, he immediately failed the test, and has been given a one-year ban.
2: Oh, from like going back to try it again?
1: Being able to try it again.
2: Oh, man.
1: 1 year ban from trying that test again after attempting to cheat with the Meta Ray-Ban glasses.
2: That's unbelievable. I mean, this is just... I'm assuming it's like it's a driving test, right? Like you can go back and you try it. And I know they're usually not free to try. There's a cost to attempt them.
1: Sure.
2: And if the pass rate is really difficult, then well, I guess they're trying to get you back for one more.
1: Yep.
2: But yeah, aim for effort. I mean, decent try.
1: They actually said in the story, they said we give it to them for the creativity. But we will catch you if you attempt to do these things, and then you will get a ban.
2: It does seem to be their initial theoretical driving test.
1: Really?
2: This is one of the participants in the theoretical driving test in the Lviv region put on the smart glasses to pass the test with flying colors. Yeah, administrators to the local service center, Ministry of Internal Affairs, well acquainted with the technology, recognize the glasses as one of the variations of the Meta Ray-Ban gadget. Yeah, look at that. They recognize them right away.
1: Yeah.
2: Yeah.
1: So that's their regular test, only 16%. Wow.
2: Yeah.
1: Tight ship.
2: That's it. It says more than 200,000 practical exams have been held since the beginning of 2025. Only 16% of candidates pass and receive a driver's license on the first attempt.
1: That is a tight ship.
2: That's
1: you're
2: a
1: running.
2: Tight practical test.
1: Wow.
2: You're not even in the car. This is the written portion.
1: Yeah.
2: This is the written. You're not even out there on the roads yet. Holy.
1: I mean, I guess that's good in a way. I mean... Yeah, some of the stuff we see on the 401, I wish they'd only pass 16% of people.
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1: Let's talk about a man who does call the machine, I would say, 3 to 4 times a year.
2: A quarterly call?
1: He might be the machine legend.
2: Oh, no way. Really?
1: The winner of back-to-back machinies.
2: 23 and 24. He called?
1: Blaubert is back, Carl Brown.
2: I got to turn my headphones up.
1: With another tale of his life.
3: Hey there, fellas. It's Blaubert. The Raider! Defender! Bruce, please, I'm on the phone. I was in prison for a year, and I've missed a lot on the show. I've been catching up on the podcast, and I heard you guys talking about me. Let me paint you a story. The year was 1980, and I was on tour with my band, April Swine. We were on the beach filming a music video for our new single, Stench of the Gypsy Queef. I was all excited because I was going to debut my new hairstyle I invented called Frosted Tips. So there I was, floating very buoyantly in the billy ocean, when I got attacked by a giant fish. A giant salmon latched onto the top of my head and wouldn't let go. I tried desperately to get him off, but he wouldn't budge. He just kept sucking my tips. I made such a scene that I attracted a group of whales. They circled me, and one of them grabbed me and pulled me under the water. When I opened my eyes, there she was, the most beautiful creature I had ever seen, Bonnie Blue Whale. We fell in love instantly. We got married, and I ruled over the kingdom for 16 years until a dinghy full of semen rammed into her blowhole, killing her instantly. You were wondering what all those whales were doing with the salmons on their heads.
4: Yes.
3: That was the day I was released from prison.
2: Oh my God.
3: Were celebrating the return of their king. I'm back, baby. Later, fellas.
1: What in the Bonnie Blue hell?
2: How long ago did we cover that story about the whales with the salmons on their heads?
1: Dude.
2: It was a long time, wasn't it?
1: The whales had salmon hats. Nobody really knew why.
2: Like, salmon hats, I think, was even a podcast title, yeah. Like way back when. The Bonnie Blue stuff. Oh, my God.
1: He worked in Bonnie Blue.
2: April Swine?
1: April Swine. I can't repeat.
2: Stench of the Gypsy.
1: No, don't. He also, can we also say and bring up the fact that he called it the Billy Ocean? He even worked a Billy Ocean reference.
2: Yeah. Man, what a king. Oh man.
1: I don't know where you come up with this
2: stuff.
1: Put
2: a salmon on your head for the man.
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0: 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And CAA Niagara, moving Niagara.
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